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0: That's the sound of a Yeti in the fridge. 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

0: Grandad, how old are you?
1: I'm 70-something.
0: What was that?
1: 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Oh, look, the football's on.
0: Grandad?
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3: From the Sky News Centre at 5, several explosions have been reported across parts of southern Iran after the US announced it had started launching powerful strikes. It follows hits yesterday on three commercial ships that were passing through the Strait of Hormuz. Washington's also revoked a licence allowing the sale of Iranian oil. It appears the major parties won't challenge Nigel Farage's attempt to return as an MP in the Clacton by-election. The Reform UK leader resigned his Essex seat yesterday, claiming parliamentary probes into undeclared donations are being used as a political tool. Labour, the Greens and the Conservatives have confirmed they won't put candidates forward. Reform's deputy leader Richard Tice says they're running scared.
4: These other parties, they've been hounding us. They've been saying that Nigel is guilty and that this may lead to a by-election. Nigel's had enough of it and has said, bring it on. He's bringing it on. And all of a sudden, they're now running for the hills. You can't see them for dust.
3: The UK and European allies have agreed to spend £37 billion over the next decade on long-range precision strike capabilities. The announcement comes as NATO leaders meet in Turkey. And investigations found unsafe baby pillows, sleeping bags and self-feeding bottle holders were among items being sold in the UK. Consumer group Which warned some were potentially lethal. Novak Djokovic won the longest ever men's quarterfinal at Wimbledon to book his place in the last four. The 39-year-old beat Felix Auger-Aliassime after 5 hours and 15 minutes on centre court.
5: I was telling the kids to go to sleep after the fourth, but they didn't want to listen. And I'm glad they stayed because it was honestly one of the best matches I was part of on this court in my career.
3: And Lionel Messi says his Argentina team never gives up after the defending champions produced an epic comeback to reach the World Cup quarterfinals. They were 2-0 down against Egypt with 11 minutes of normal time remaining, but won 3-2 in Atlanta. That's the latest. I'm Cam Hall.
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0: In Birmingham, an exhausted nurse always had to park miles from home at the end of her shift. But one night, she spotted a space right outside her house. Next to it was a homemade sign that said, "Nurse Parking" in big rainbow letters. As she wondered where it came from, she saw her 8-year-old neighbour peeking out the window. Generosity is everywhere if you look for it. That's why at Cadbury we like to think there's a glass and a half in everyone.
1: That's my orchestra of rubber ducks playing for me whilst I soak in a bubble bath. Yes, I have rubber ducks playing for me. I wish I could tell you that checking your tax and making any claims on the HMRC app felt like this. But I wouldn't go that far. Although, it is easier, and it will make you feel that little bit more on it.
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2: From the Sky News Centre at 6, sirens have sounded in Bahrain and Kuwait, where Iran says it's been targeting American military sites in response to fresh US strikes overnight. The Iranian military threatened a crushing response to the US hitting more than 80 sites. Washington says the attacks were an immediate response to tankers being targeted in the Strait of Hormuz. The White House has revoked a license allowing Iran to sell oil. It's proposed affordable homes for health service staff be built on NHS land in England. Cam Hall has the details.
3: Ministers hope offering discounted rents to nurses, porters and other workers will help with recruitment in areas where houses are expensive. Some will be let at market rate, with developers leasing unused land from NHS trusts. It'll run as a pilot first. Meanwhile, NHS building projects will be approved by the Department of Health, not the Treasury. A 10-year plan also includes £200 million for GP practice upgrades, among other investments.
2: The Greens are the last of the big parties to confirm they won't be contesting a by-election in Nigel Farage's Essex constituency. The Reform leaders stepped down but will re-stand as he faces investigations over undeclared donations. Here's what people in Clacton think.
4: He can do no wrong. You tell me this lot that's in there haven't got any dodgy dealings.
5: They're all the same to me. They promise everything and give you nothing.
6: I do care, but I'm not sure if he's totally honest, to be fair. I don't know if it's all true.
2: Trains are disrupted ahead of an amber heat health alert kicking in for parts of the Midlands and southern England. The UK's in its third heatwave in as many months. Sport: Lionel Messi was in tears at the final whistle as he helped Argentina come from 2-0 down to beat Egypt 3-2 at the World Cup. Switzerland got past Colombia on penalties. Also in football, Alvaro Arbeloa has been announced as the new manager of Fulham. That's the latest. I'm Amante Falkenstein.
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3: All of the major parties have confirmed they won't be standing in the by-election triggered by Nigel Farage. The former Reform UK leader has stepped down in Clacton but will run again to reclaim his seat. He denies any wrongdoing following scrutiny over undeclared donations. Lyndon Kemp-Caron, who's the Reform leader of Kent County Council, says the by-election is a good move.
4: I think it sets the agenda for what's coming next, and I think it shows that we're going to go to the people in Clacton. And it's going to be a question of who do the people want to govern?
3: Iran has hit American military sites in Bahrain and Kuwait. It follows fresh US strikes on 80 Iranian targets overnight in response to attacks on tankers in the Strait of Hormuz. Another amber heat health alert comes into force in Kent this morning. It lasts until Sunday night. We're told those who are vulnerable, like young children and elderly people, could be at risk. And the Mayor of Maidstone's taken part in a unique tradition known as swan upping. Councillor Brian Clark took a boat along the River Medway to count the swans and cygnets belonging to the borough. It's more than 400 years since the mayor was first granted ownership of the town's swans. This year he counted 12 adults and 6 healthy babies. That's the latest. Next updates at 7.
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3: After a warm night, it'll be hot, dry and sunny again today with highs of 31 in Headcorn, 26 in Lydd.
1: 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Kent weather.
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0: to brag.
1: Someone's doing well.
0: Do you know what? It got delivered early as well in the middle of the heat wave.
1: Gorgeous.
0: Someone was looking down on me that day.
1: And is it working?
0: It's very loud. It's 60 decibels.
1: Oh, dear.
0: But it's worth it.
1: Yeah.
0: It's definitely worth it. Do you want, like, cool and loud sleep or hot and quiet sleep? Cool and loud all
1: cool
0: the time.
1: Cool and loud every time.
0: I put my earplugs in.
1: Well, you don't need to listen to white noise now because you've got one in the room with you.
0: Exactly. Very good point.
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0: 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You're going to hear Pitbull before 7, who's touring at the moment.
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2: If you've already donated to Tons of Tins 2026, we want to say a huge thank you. The support out of the gates has been amazing from you for this year, and we can't wait to see what difference we can make as we try and replenish food stocks in food banks around Kent this summer and help fight food poverty here in Kent.
0: What's been really lovely as well is people messaging saying, is it coming back? Is your appeal coming back? Because people really want to help, and they get it.
2: Yeah.
0: They really get the issue here that we are trying to somewhat solve and try and make life better for people this summer who are unfortunately going to struggle.
2: Yeah, and thank you so much if you've got in touch and said, you know, oh, we're making a collection at work or at school or in the neighbourhood. If you are, like, creating a collection point and then you're going to come see us at KMFM and bring your tins, your non-perishable food in, and you're wondering what is good to donate, we spoke to Nick from Maidstone Homeless Care, and he said, he told us some of the things that they're missing that would be a great idea for you to donate.
3: We're short on things such as canned meals at the moment, so things like curries and stews, things like that, they go into a food parcel. We're very short on those. We're short on tinned fruit, we're short on tinned vegetables. A lot of it is just hoping that what comes in from people's generosity helps balance out what we're short for.
0: Yeah, bless him. That's, you know, you wouldn't think that, would you?
2: Yeah, yeah. So
0: you wouldn't think it.
2: I think a lot of people go for, like, pasta, beans, but there's other things as well. So tinned meals, we put a story up last night as well when we were speaking to people last year when we were doing deliveries. Things like tinned tomatoes are really helpful as well. So hopefully that's given you some ideas if you are creating a collection point. There are two other ways that you can get involved this year as well.
0: You can bring your food to us here at KMFM. 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We'd love to meet you as well and thank you in person.
2: Yeah.
0: You can also order an online shop from your favourite supermarket and have it delivered to us. 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Obviously make it, you know, non-perishable items and more tinned based, and then you can put our address and we'll have it delivered here.
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0: Seconds, yeah. 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
8: 6:43 on the roads this morning in Folkestone, Dover Road, the A2033. Both directions is closed due to an earlier building fire. That's between Harbour Way and A260 Southern Way. The A2, as you head towards the Bean Interchange, you've got your usual slow traffic in the morning. Travel time currently 10 minutes as you come from Cobham and Stroud. Elsewhere, looking pretty clear on the roads. If that's not the case where you are, give us a call on our jam line. The number is 01227 786 106.
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0: Pitbull, Neo, Give Me Everything on KMFM Breakfast. It's Adam and Nimi. Good morning.
1: That is going to go off this weekend at BST Hyde Park.
0: I'm not quite sure how I feel about having to wear a bald cap in 30 degree heat, but I'm going to go for it.
1: A sea of bald caps. Oh, I forgot your tie. I'll bring it in tomorrow.
0: Yes, Adam's going to lend me a tie because I'm going to Pitbull on Friday in London. And I need to dress up as Pitbull.
1: What a gig. As 15,000 other people.
0: Also, Kesha's performing as well. I think people are talking about Pitbull a lot, but it's a two for one.
1: I'm yelling Timber.
0: Kesha and then Pitbull.
1: Yeah, it's going to be great. That is going to go off. This story piqued my interest when I was flicking through this morning and found it on my timeline. A one-month-old pony has moved into a fourth-floor flat.
0: Right.
1: Because its mother rejected it, sadly, which is really sad, isn't it?
0: That's so sad.
1: But don't worry, because the pony's got a happy ending. So the couple that are looking after this pony have taken it in and adopted it in the fourth floor flat because they want it to have the best start in life.
0: Is that because the pony's so young, do you think, that it needs, like, round-the-clock care?
1: Yeah, but
0: do you think they've turned like part of the flat into a little stable? Are they dragging hay bales up to the fourth floor to make a little manger for the pony?
1: Well, exactly. You know, I know it needs the best start in life, but it needs hay and straw. It doesn't need an air fryer and Sky TV. Do you know what I mean?
0: A bougie pony, perhaps.
1: Spoiled pony. Taylor Swift now on KMFM. I had a

0: Swift, Opal Eye on KMFM Breakfast with Adam and Numi. When do you think we are going to get photos of the dress?
1: The dress?
0: Taylor Swift's wedding dress.
1: Well, yeah, I wouldn't mind seeing that. I want to see them looking happy.
0: Yeah, in the dress.
1: Yeah, but I want to see the, like, I want to see the whole wedding.
0: Yeah.
1: I want to see, like, all the guests.
0: Mm-hmm.
1: I want to know what food they have.
0: You want the full list of the full... I want the full 1,000 guests. I will scroll through it.
1: Basically, I want to chat with the wedding planner.
0: I want to
1: know everything.
0: Yeah, yeah.
1: I want to know what he wore as well, because I've got two weddings in the next 2 months. So,
0: you want a bit of inspo?
1: Yeah, really. I mean, I'm kitted out for them, so I don't quite need a Pinterest board at the moment. But
0: it's always good to know as an option in the back of your mind.
1: What did she wear? Who did she wear, like, designer-wise?
0: I think the thing is pretty much confirmed she wore Dior.
1: Dior, okay.
0: John Anderson's Dior.
1: What's he got to do with it?
0: He's the head stylist, well, like the head designer now. Of Dior.
1: Yeah, okay.
0: So it's going to look stunning, but I just want to know.
1: Yeah, I think we all want the gossip, but do you think it's been 5 days now?
0: Well, I think they're
1: it's going to be
0: having
1: a few weeks.
0: I think they're having some time together, and then I'm personally, fingers crossed, for an Instagram post at some point over the next few days.
1: Maybe she's on a sun lounger right now approving the photos.
0: She's scheduling the post.
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1: M25 clockwise, Sevenoaks at junction 5 through to Clackett Lane and beyond. Past Godstone, there is some slow traffic. You are on the brakes again and then just speeding up. It's just a trickle of traffic, really. A2 Londonbound, the usual heavy traffic past Gravesend, with Gravesend on your right. And then Folkestone, the Dover Road at the moment. Both directions closed due to an earlier building fire at a top floor flat, is what we're hearing, between Harbour Way and Southern Way. That's been going on since yesterday afternoon. I'll keep an eye.
2: 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Kent's traffic and travel.
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0: At 7 o'clock, here's Lucy Hudson.
8: It looks like Nigel Farage's decision to stand down as the Reform MP for Clacton may have backfired, as none of the other major parties will be standing in the by-election. They've described his move as a stunt. Farage will be running to regain his seat and insists he's done nothing wrong following scrutiny over undeclared donations. The Reform UK leader of Kent County Council, Lyndon Kemp-Caron, says his decision took her by surprise.
9: I think that's a wonderful thing about being a reformer. Every day is a school day. And every day there's a possibility for a different way of doing democracy.
8: A person's been treated for the effects of breathing in smoke following a blaze at a flat in Folkestone. Six fire engines, police and paramedics were called to Dover Road near the junction with Grove Road yesterday afternoon. Flames and smoke were seen coming from the top floor of a building. It's unclear how it started. A Kent farmer's been telling KMFM how he's having to adapt to the hotter weather now the climate's changing. We're currently in the middle of our third heat wave this year and an amber heat health alert comes into force later this morning. Joss Jones runs a farm near Mepham and says it's having a big impact.
10: Yields of all sorts are looking like they're going to be down. Thankfully, I'm not struggling too much for grass because that bit of rain we did have really, really helped things. One of the things I had was our hay all sort of, or our silage all sort of, the grass all bolted seed, so I had to crack on with that quick.
8: He's having to invest in drought-resistant crops and create more shade for livestock. Meantime, more than 1,000 people are expected at an event in Kent, highlighting the pressures on fruit farmers. Experts are going to be in Westmorling today, showing off the latest tech.
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8: Football, and Lionel Messi was in tears after Argentina beat Egypt at the World Cup. They came from 2-0 down to win 3-2. Switzerland were also through after a penalty shootout victory over Colombia. And in tennis, Novak Djokovic has won the longest ever men's quarterfinal at Wimbledon. The match on Centre Court lasted 5 hours and 15 minutes. That's the latest. Next updates at 7:30.
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8: After a warm night, it'll be hot, dry and sunny again today with highs of 31 in Rootham, 26 in Hythe.
11: 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Kent weather.
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4: Oh, I'm sleepy because of the tennis match yesterday, which I didn't stay up to watch the whole of. What was it, Luce? 5 hours, 17 minutes?
5: Something like that, yeah. Hang on, let me have a look. Five hours, 15 minutes.
3: The longest
4: quarterfinal at Wimbledon
3: in history.
4: That was most of my day yesterday, and there was the Argentina football match on as well, in which Egypt
5: it's
4: nearly knocked them out.
5: It's too much sport at the moment. Oh, it's hard to keep up.
4: It's a full time job, I tell you that.
3: You need like one on the TV, one on the laptop.
5: Multiple screens, checking another score.
4: It's a great idea, actually. Multi-screen. Maybe I should just buy loads of TVs and have it set up like VAR.
3: You know how there is a curfew at Wimbledon? What would have happened if it was still going before? Do they have to stop and, like, start again the next day?
4: Yeah.
5: Yeah.
4: Imagine if it had been, like, just, I don't know, like one or two games the next day. Just
5: to finish it on.
3: Right. Wow.
4: It's giving... I'll get back to that email tomorrow first thing.
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1: It's Adam and Naomi with you. 7:10. Hot night it was, wasn't it? It was hot and sticky. It's going to be nice and dry and sunny again today, though, with highs of 31. And lots of people heading off on holiday soon. Like, obviously, before the big August rush.
0: Then
1: we're not too far away from that now.
0: No, and we're not too far away from the kids breaking up for summer. So you could be getting ready for your summer holidays. There are new airport rules coming into place today that could cut your queues if you're a family. They are going... and it affects 1.5 million people in the UK.
1: Wow, okay.
0: 1.5 million children, to be exact, between the ages of 8 and 10, because they are now letting people, kids, use the e-gates. So before you had to be 10 and up.
1: Yeah, of course.
0: And now they're saying 8 and up, from today, will be able to use the e-gates. So you don't have to queue for the person.
1: That's going to be really fun for the kids. I reckon they're going to love the e-gates. Or it might be a bit scary because you do have to go in on your own, don't you?
0: Yeah, you're accompanied by an adult.
1: Oh, but you are? Yeah. That camera as well, the one that moves up and down, that's going to shoot down quite a way, isn't it? Imagine Usain Bolt go through before you.
0: You do have to be taller than 3 feet 11 inches. So I wonder if you're a really tall 7-year-old, would they let you go through?
1: Yeah. Are they going to get out the...
0: Are they going to have like a theme park?
1: Like at Legoland,
0: are you tall enough to go on this ride? Yeah. And it's just the e-gate at the airport.
1: I hope so, you know.
0: Just to add a little bit of fun.
1: Because imagine the happy 7-year-olds.
0: Yes, exactly.
1: Be over the moon.
0: I can go through the...

0: Man, Begging, playing here on Breakfast with Adam and Noomi this morning. It's 7:17 right now.
1: We are, obviously, in the middle of another heat wave. Oh,
0: another one!
1: Another one! Highs of 31 today. And I feel like my timeline is just full of people trying to give advice on how to stay cool. But none of us really know what we're doing. We're all just trying our best. And anything that anyone suggests, it's like, well, I'll give that a go and see if that works. Have you tried this tinfoil hack?
0: I don't know which tinfoil hack.
1: The one where you put tinfoil on your windows.
0: Yes, I have.
1: To reflect the sun. So you've given it a go.
0: Yes, so we get the sun pretty much all angles on our sort of end of terrace flat upstairs. Mm. And it gets really, really hot. Really, really hot. And the kitchen window gets loads of sun sort of afternoon right through until like 9 o'clock at night now. And it's obviously not great for a kitchen to be that warm when you're cooking, and also food in the cupboards and things like that. So we've got a blind, but it doesn't really keep it out. So we were like, yeah, we'll do some massive tinfoil strips, masking tape it together. Mm-hmm. Felt a bit Art Attack, to be fair. Yeah. I felt like Neil Buchanan. Here's one I made earlier. Anyway, we did this, and then we put it on the inside of the window, shiny side towards the sun for reflection. I paid attention in
1: Physics.
0: Physics, yeah, of course I did, yeah. And then we were like, let's just check this with AI to see that it's safe or not. Turns out it wasn't safe because you don't want it on the inside to then reflect onto the glass because thermal shock could break the glass, could start a fire, I guess. So we've had to like
1: tape it to the outside of the window.
0: But like thread it down the top of the window.
1: Wow, this really is getting very odd.
0: And my other half has been up on kitchen counters and I've been sort of stabilising her down below.
1: Gotta be safe.
0: Yeah, and after two heat waves, I think the integrity of our tinfoil thing has been a bit compromised. But I think we'll have to do it again, you know.
1: Yeah, we did it in, you know, when we had the big heat wave in 2022.
0: Yes, oh, that was hell, that.
1: Because we had these, in the flat that we were living in, we had these big windows and no blinds.
0: Oh,
1: and it
0: dreadful.
1: Was getting so hot, our chocolate Special K was melting in the cupboard.
0: Oh, not the chocolate Special K.
1: Not the Special K.
0: No.
1: A step too far.
0: It really is. We'll get you Ed Sheeran and Shivers next and some Jessie J.
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11: Checking in on the M25 clockwise after Seven Oaks. It's really quite slow at the moment from Clackett Lane services towards Gatwick. So a heads up if you are heading that way. You're slowing right down at the services. A2 London Mound, the usual traffic there. M25, Dartford Tunnel. Queues are 10 minutes at the moment anti-clockwise. There's actually more traffic the other side clockwise on approach to the QE2 bridge just around the lakeside turn. 10 minutes down Detling Hill at the moment on the 249 towards Maidstone down towards the M20, and then Folkestone Dover Road closed both ways around the Londis from Southern Way down because of a fire yesterday afternoon.
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1: A former Kent Top 40 number one from earlier in the year is playing next.
0: And we've got your latest headlines for Kent coming up now at 7:30. Here's Lucy Hudson.
2: It looks like Nigel Farage's decision to stand down as the Reform MP for Clacton may have backfired, as none of the other major parties will be standing in the by-election. They've described his decision to run to regain his seat as a stunt. A person's been treated for the effects of breathing in smoke following a fire at a flat in Folkestone. Smoke and flames could be seen coming from the building on Dover Road. There's another Amber Heat health alert coming into force in Kent this morning. Soaring temperatures mean young people and elderly people could be at risk. And Argentina are through to the World to force in Kent this morning. Soaring temperatures mean young people and elderly people could be at risk. And Argentina are through to the World Cup

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2: Have

0: Labyrinth with the song that you want to hear this morning, really, in a heat wave.
1: Right? I love that song when the sun's shining.
0: 16 years old, that song.
1: No, don't say that.
0: I know.
1: Don't say that.
0: Terrible.
1: Makes
0: but it's a classic.
1: Feel
0: it's
1: ill.
0: A classic. I know.
1: It's also 16 years since I left high school and was, you know, this time 16 years ago buying lots of thank you presents. It really is. It's thank you present season, isn't it?
0: Well, my mum was a teaching assistant in a primary school growing up. Our dining room table was
1: every
0: stacked.
1: July.
0: Well, because she worked in year six as well.
1: Oh,
0: so, like,
1: yeah.
0: Coining it in.
1: Yeah. It's harvest time for the teachers.
0: Mum, are those bath bombs? Can I take one upstairs?
1: Can I borrow one?
0: Is that okay?
1: Like every shop I've been in, there's like, you've got all the presents, they've got in the co-op the other day, like specific bouquets of flowers for teachers.
0: Oh, that's sweet.
1: But I was thinking, you know, what is the best thank you present to get for a teacher? Like, what do teachers actually want? Because I imagine they probably get a lot of mugs.
0: A pay rise.
1: Yes. I can't sort that out there.
0: Yeah.
1: But they get a lot of mugs, flowers, you know, like, what if they're about to go away and then they can't enjoy the flowers?
0: That was always the case in our family.
1: Or, you know, I think having plants in the classroom is a great idea, but you've got to then bring them home during the summer and then keep them alive and then bring them back.
0: It's a bit like bringing home the class bear to look after,
1: isn't it? So I went on the ultimate resource of parents everywhere. I went on Mumsnet.
0: Oh, go on.
1: And everyone was kind of suggesting the best gifts to get for teachers are either things like gift cards so that they can spend them how they want, or things like coffee gift cards so it's not like physical items that they might not need, but it's like, you know, they can get themselves a nice treat. Or what a lot of teachers were saying on Mumsnet is the best gift that they can get is like a heartfelt card or a letter, which obviously doesn't cost anything.
0: Yeah, it's a
1: great idea. And I also kind of like the idea that basically you're setting your child a bit of extra homework.
0: Yeah. How well can you write? Point, evidence, explain. She's going to judge you.
2: Breakfast. 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
10: It's 7.43 on the road this morning. Folkestone, Dover Road, both directions is closed due to an earlier building fire. That's from Harbour Way and Southern Way since yesterday afternoon. The Wainscot Bypass, both directions is partially blocked with queues due to an accident at 4 Elms Hill at the roundabout. So expect delays this morning as you head towards the Medway City Estate. Chatham, Maidstone Road, that's partially blocked with queues due to an accident at Wallace Road. Congestion is back to Holcombe Grammar School. In Maidstone, the A22 southbound is partially blocked with queues before the M20 junction 6. That's Bluebell Hill. Congestion is back to the Lord Lees roundabout. And Sundridge, the A25 main road, both directions, that's queuing near Chevening Road. Congestion is back to the M25 A21 link at Sevenoaks. If you've got any updates for us, call us hands-free on our jam line. The number is 01227 786 106.
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0: Olivia Rodrigo, Drop Dead on KMFM Breakfast. It's Adam and Noomi.
1: Oh, that's perked us up, hasn't it?
0: It's such a good song.
1: It's a great
0: song. Love that song.
1: Right, it's 10 to 8 at the moment on the, what are we, the 8th of July.
0: A very, very special day.
1: It really is. The Spice Girls are turning 30 years old today, as in the Spice Girls.
0: Yeah, the band.
1: They look about 30 still.
0: They do. They look blooming marvellous. 30 years of the Spice Girls, and you just told me off air something that has shocked me. You did not know that there was a Spice Girls movie.
1: I didn't.
0: Spice World, the movie.
1: And I thought it was... First of all, I thought it came out when they did the Spice World tour about 10 years or so ago.
0: Yeah.
1: And I thought it might have been like a fly on the wall kind of... They've all done it, haven't they?
0: No. It's a musical comedy film. It's got Richard E. Grant in it. It's got Alan Cumming in it. It's got Roger Moore in it.
1: What? Bond?
0: Yes.
1: Yeah, why? Why
0: not?
1: Why, yeah, fair.
0: It's actually a masterpiece. It's so good. I actually watched it a couple of weeks ago.
1: Why are there three men in a movie about the Spice Girls?
0: Well, they're all... I mean, the Spice Girls are also in it.
1: Right. Oh, the actual Spice Girls?
0: Yeah.
1: Oh, okay.
0: Yeah. It's like they play the Spice Girls in a fictional movie about the Spice Girls, you know?
1: Really breaking that third, fourth wall.
0: Oh, they're breaking all the walls in that movie. It is incredible. So your homework today on the 30th anniversary of the Spice Girls is to watch that movie.
1: Today?
0: Adam Lawrence, yes.
1: Wimbledon's on.
0: No, this is more important.
1: Oh.
0: Today should actually be a national holiday, really.
1: It should be, really, yeah. All right, okay, well, I'll try.
0: Thank you.
1: I'll try. I think this is going to get me excited for it, to be fair. Yeah!

0: Little Mix, another girl band here on KMFM. Do you know, they'll be celebrating their 15th year anniversary today.
1: The fact that Little Mix are 15 and Spice Girls are 30 is doing weird things in my brain.
0: Yeah.
1: Like, I don't like the concept of time.
0: Shout out to Heather in Ramsgate. She sent us a WhatsApp. I had the Spice World movie on DVD. It got stolen when someone broke into my house when I was a kid. Oh no, Heather. I must admit, it was one of the few things I wasn't sad that they took.
1: Heather, how dare you? Laura's got in touch on the app. She's like, me and my colleagues were talking about the Spice movie yesterday. It's my favourite. Yes, Laura. Even though I was born in 1998, it's my guilty pleasure to watch. It's iconic.
0: Do you know, I can't stop thinking about Heather. And, like, I'm really sorry she got broken into, but, like, someone in a balaclava walking away with the Spice World movie.
1: Look, they knew the value of the movie.
0: They did. Breakfast.

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8: Traffic and travel.
9: Slowest place in Kent at 8 o'clock looks to be the A249 down Detling Hill at the moment. Southbound, this is from the showground to the M20, taking you 20 minutes. Folkestone, Dover Road, it's closed both ways around the Lundis, just down from Southern Way because of a fire yesterday afternoon. Heading off Sheppey on the 249, just after the crossing, it's slow to Kemsley. Wainscott Bypass at Four Elms Hill, sort of both ways there on the main road to the roundabout, looking really stacked up at the moment. There's the usual traffic, A2 London bound, Dartford Crossing looking quite busy, as is the M25 clockwise from Clackett Lane services, sort of leaving Kent heading towards Gatwick.
7: 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Kent's traffic and travel.
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10: At 8 o'clock, here's Lucy Hudson.
11: Nigel Farage's attempt to fight a people versus the establishment by-election risks falling flat, with other major parties saying they won't contest the vote he's triggered. The Reform UK leader is standing down as Clacton MP, but will run again to regain his seat following a row over donations. Labour, the Lib Dems, Conservatives, Greens and Restore say they won't participate in the stunt. Linda Nkem-Karen is the Reform leader of Kent County Council.
12: That's entirely up to them. We don't tell them what to do. We've got no jurisdiction over their decision-making process. But, you know, maybe they're afraid. Maybe they don't want to put a candidate up and try and fight Nigel Farage.
11: With an Amber Heat Health Alert coming into force for Kent today, a farmer says the warm weather could be disastrous for this year's harvest. We're into our third heat wave of the summer, with temperatures again in the 30s. There's hardly been any rain even. Joss Jones runs a farm near Mepham and says everyone's having to adapt to hotter conditions.
13: I know there's a neighbouring farm that's looking at combining at night instead because they're a bit worried about the cereals being so dry that it could be a bit of a tinderbox and could go up, even if a stone went on a combined knife or something like that.
11: Iran says it's targeted 85 American military sites in Bahrain and Kuwait. It follows fresh US strikes overnight in response to attacks on tankers in the Strait of Hormuz. A former Kent MP says a new facility in Maidstone will help amputees turn their lives around. The centre's been specially designed to support more than 1,000 patients across the county who need prosthetics. Craig McKinley lost both his hands and feet to sepsis in 2023. He says the new clinic on Lower Boxley Road is vital.
14: Places like this can start people again on their road to recovery and make them feel like they're valued by the health system, as they most certainly should be. Because it's not just getting used to life again, it's helping families and getting back to work.
11: And £500,000 is set to be spent on Dartford Museum. The Grade 2 listed attraction and library will be getting a redesign to try and get more people visiting. It's all part of ongoing regeneration in the town centre. That's the latest. Next update's at 8:30.
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11: After a warm night, it'll be hot, dry and sunny again today with highs of 31 in Kings Hill, 26 in Folkestone.
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4: Just gone 8 o'clock, we're with you until 10. Have you seen that Thameslink have temporarily renamed a South East London train station? So the station is Bellingham, and they've renamed it Jude Bellingham.
3: Until
4: Sunday at least, because, you know, after those two wonder goals in 90 seconds.
3: I mean, he deserves more than a train station named after him.
4: You've got to honour the great man, haven't you?
3: Mm. Has got me thinking, though.
4: Yeah?
3: What places in Kent could we rename after celebrities? And I'm not going to lie, Adam, I think I've found my secret talent.
4: Your forte?
3: This could be my future career.
4: All right, stick around. And you can get involved as well. WhatsApp us, 01227 786 106. We'll get to some of these next.
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0: Man I Need here on KMFM Breakfast. It's Wednesday, middle of the week, 8:10 with Adam and Noomi.
1: Thameslink have temporarily renamed Bellingham Station in Southeast London to Jude Bellingham after his fantastic performance on Monday morning.
0: It's the right thing to do. We've got to honour Jude Bellingham.
1: I would have gone for a knighthood personally, but I'm sure he'll accept a train station.
0: I would go for both, if that's
1: why not both.
0: Yeah, exactly.
1: But we were thinking, what Kent places could we rename for not just footballers, but all celebrities?
0: Yeah, I mean, we've had to branch out a little bit.
1: Yeah. Do you want to get the ball rolling?
0: Well, Ben White hasn't been called up to England this time, but you could have Ben White's Cliffs of Dover.
1: Oh, I like that.
0: Yeah, yeah, yeah.
1: What about Who Laurie?
0: Yeah, nice. Nice, okay, I like that.
1: Thank you.
0: We're going to have a good laugh with this, aren't we? Margate Robbie.
1: Margate Robbie.
0: Margate Robbie.
1: So good. This is a bit of a stretch. David Tennant. Instead David, of David
0: no,
1: Tennant.
0: No, I think that's good. David Tennant,
1: thank
0: the 10th Doctor.
1: Thank you.
0: Yeah, yeah, yeah. Chatham Tatum.
1: Oh, I love that. I'd love that. And I'd also love living in Chatham if Channing Tatum wanted to come for the, you know, like, yeah, ceremony.
0: Cut the ribbon or something.
1: I'd be there.
0: You got any more?
1: Benenden Cumberbatch.
0: Oh, dear. Going back to the football theme, I've got Chris Sutton Valance.
1: Oh, near Maidstone.
0: Yeah,
1: I like
0: yeah,
1: it.
0: Yeah.
1: I like it. This one is a little bit more of a stretch. Taylor Cliff.
0: No, so I'm not
1: Taylor
0: allowing
1: Swift.
0: That.
1: It's close. Okay, fine.
0: John Maidstones.
1: Yes, I like that.
0: John Stones, obviously.
1: Sean Connery.
0: I mean, there are quite a lot of different spellings of Sean.
1: Yeah.
0: You're adding a fourth.
1: I'm adding a fourth.
0: Yeah, fair enough. Gordon Ramsgate.
1: Oh, that is good. That's good. Gillingham Anderson. Instead of Gillian Anderson.
0: Darrenth Bent.
1: Oh, that's good. That's good. I think the one, though, that could potentially be renamed in Kent, especially if we make it to the semis or the final, Marcus Ashford.
0: Perfect.
1: You're welcome.
0: It's going to happen. I can see Southeastern just doing the signage.

0: Em sent us a text talking about place names that we could rename with people in Kent. Ed Sheerness.
1: Oh, I love it.
0: Yeah, it's good.
1: I love it.
0: I like it. Nice addition.
1: We also want to say a shout out to Albert Linnett from Sarah and Dad. We are so proud of you. Have a great day, Albert.
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0: It is time to play Say It on the way to work and school this morning. It's your chance to win £1,000 cash just by guessing what we are describing.
1: You choose either Adam or me to do the describing. We'll have 60 seconds on the clock to get through as many words as possible. The more you get right, the higher your score. In the end of the month, the top score wins a grand.
0: If there is a tie, the prize gets shared. Currently not the case. Georgia Chambers in Dartford is leading the way with a score of 10. It's a good score.
1: It's a good score. Very strong score, but we did get 12 as the top score last month.
0: Wow.
1: So let's get you on to play today. The number you need to get ready to dial is 01 227 786 106.
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3: Traffic and travel.
0: All right, it's a fairly standard morning on the roads around Kent. Not without its troubles, though. M25 clockwise, looking quite busy. After Clackett Lane services, actually, some slow traffic there. Into Sevenoaks nearby from Seal and Item. That's looking busy, actually, up to Bat and Ball at the moment. Without doubt, the longest queue is Detling Hill. Really, really slow this morning from the showground, trickling all the way down through to the M20 roundabout. And then Folkestone. Dover Road in Folkestone is currently shut both ways. It has been for, well, overnight, actually, from the Londis up towards Southern Way because of a fire yesterday afternoon. Otherwise, the usual busy spots are cropping up on your journey in today.
2: 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Kent Traffic and Travel.
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3: Let's play Say It for a Wednesday. On to play today, Lee Bailiff in Maidstone. Lee, have you played Say It before?
4: No, I've been trying for ages. I've been Yay! Trying to get on the...
3: First timer!
0: Welcome, Lee.
4: Yes.
0: Happy to be on?
4: Yeah, I'm happy to be on. Yeah.
3: How long have you been trying?
4: All the time.
3: Oh, well, congratulations. You broke the curse. You're finally on to play. Who would you like to be on your team this morning? Would you like Adam or Noomi?
4: I have you, Noomi, please.
3: Okay.
0: Let's go.
3: You grow plants in this in your garden. It's made out of glass.
4: Don't know.
3: Okay, do you want to pass?
4: Yeah, pass.
3: Okay, you use this to, like, stretch out a pastry on the side. You go up and down with it. It's made out of wood.
4: A bowling pin.
3: Yes. You have this with jam and cream, and people pronounce it in different ways.
4: A sponge.
3: No, not a sponge. It's like a little treat, and in Cornwall you have it, and you cut it in half.
4: A cake.
3: No, we'll pass, we'll move on. It's like a river, but it's smaller, and boats go up and down it, long, narrow boats.
4: Don't know.
3: Okay, if I'm going 1, 2, 3, 4, 5, 6, what am I doing?
4: Rowing.
3: No, I'm going up with numbers. So if I'm going 1, 2, 3, 4, 5, 6, 7, what am I doing?
4: That's 8.
3: Oh,
0: Lee,
3: it was a tough one this morning.
0: Greenhouse, we had to pass on, I'm afraid. You got rolling pin?
4: Yep.
0: It was scone we were looking for, the one that you pronounced differently.
4: Scone, yeah.
0: Oh, you gave us sponge. I'm not sure how you pronounce sponge two ways. Sponge?
3: Sponge?
0: Sponge and sponge.
3: Yeah.
0: Canal we were looking for, like a river, but...
3: But thinner.
0: Different.
4: Canal, yeah.
0: And then Noomi was counting.
3: Ran out of time on counting. Thanks so much for coming on, though, Lee. And you broke the curse, so you just got to try and get on again, okay?
4: Yes, okay, it's my birthday this Wednesday. Not today, next week. It's my birthday next, next Wednesday.
3: Oh, well, have a great day.
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0: It's Pink's Walk Me Home here on KMFM Breakfast. Another chance for you to get involved and play Say It tomorrow morning from 8:15 in the morning. Harry Styles is coming up in a bit.
1: Right, fact about Harry Styles. He wrote a song called Grape Juice. He's actually allergic to grapes.
0: He is, isn't he? He said this at one of his concerts because someone held up a sign saying red or white grapes. And he was like, well, neither, because I'm allergic.
1: But apparently he will sometimes just still eat them anyway.
0: Yeah.
1: Which is terrible advice.
0: Definitely intolerant, not allergic.
1: Yeah, that's like if I decided to have a Snickers, it'd be game over. Yeah. You know, I'm not playing around with those.
0: Do you reckon when he goes to Nando's and they're like, have you got any allergies? He's like, yeah, red grapes, actually.
1: No, like, you'll be all right.
0: You'll be all right.
1: We don't tend to serve them next to the peri-peri chicken.
0: American Girls from Harry is playing next.
1: After your latest headlines at 8:30, here's Lucy Hudson.
2: It looks like Nigel Farage won't be getting the People versus the Establishment by-election he wanted. He's standing down as MP for Clacton, but will be running to regain his seat. All the other major parties say they won't stand, describing it as a stunt. We're being urged to take care in the sun today as an amber heat health alert is coming into force. Young children and elderly people are particularly at risk. A former Kent MP who lost both his hands and feet to sepsis has helped open a new prosthetic centre in Maidstone. Craig McKinley says the clinic will help amputees turn their lives around. And in tennis, Novak Djokovic has won the longest ever men's quarterfinal at Wimbledon. The match on centre court lasted 5 hours and 15 minutes. That's the latest. Next updates at 9.
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2: After a warm night, it'll be hot, dry and sunny again today with highs of 31 in Yalding, 26 in Tankerton.
3: 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Kent weather.
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0: Avicii, Aloe Black on KMFM Breakfast. It's Adam and Noomi.
1: 25 to 9 right now. Highs of 31 today in the sunshine. It's going to be lovely again. We're enjoying this heat wave. I am, I've got a new hobby at the moment. It's, you know, people don't usually start new things in the middle of July.
0: No, it's usually like a January type of thing, isn't it?
1: Yeah, or even September. Mm. But I've gone in the middle of summer. I've discovered reading.
0: Right.
1: Yeah, I bought myself a Kindle. Because it has to be on a screen for me.
0: Yeah. Well, and also, if you're getting into it for the first time, it's quite an investment to buy lots of books at the beginning. So was this not something that you wanted to do before?
1: I'm not going to lie. I'm not really a reader.
0: No.
1: I don't remember the last time I read a book. I quite like
0: You're more of an audio
1: books.
0: Person.
1: I am. Hence,
0: a radio nerd through and through.
1: Yeah, exactly.
0: Hence, good morning.
1: Here.
0: Yeah.
1: I bought myself a Kindle and I'm quite a slow reader. Like, I wasn't really top of the class for being a free reader or like a stage six or whatever, but I'm quite enjoying it. Like, a few pages before I go to bed. I know it is a screen, but it's a Kindle Paperwhite, so it basically isn't.
0: So it's not like blue light.
1: No, exactly. Yeah. And I drift off because I am enjoying it, but it is still quite hard work and a little bit boring. So
0: what are you reading? Because that might be the boring part. You might be reading the wrong thing.
1: It's a good book. It's just I get tired after a few pages.
0: Mm-hmm.
1: I'm reading a book called Number 23, which is a very easy read.
0: Mm-hmm.
1: I thought we'd start...

0: Like we'd walk before we run.
1: Yeah.
0: We'd number 23 before we Jane Austen. Yeah.
1: Baby steps.
0: Yeah.
1: So are you looking for recommendations?
0: I mean, I think it's going to be a while until I end up on BookTok.
1: Yes. And have a Goodreads account.
0: Yeah, and also like put charms on my Kindle and everything. Mm-hmm. But it's not too bad. It passes the time.
1: What kind of genres are you looking to explore? Are you going to be nonfiction? Are you going to be fiction? Are you going to be like fantasy, romance?
0: I think I might do some autobiographies. I want a good bit of escapism as well. So fiction. But there we go. Reading, it's my new thing. I know it's not a new hobby, but it is to me.
1: Yeah. Well, I think it's great. I mean, I love reading. I will devour books like a snack, really.
0: But that makes sense because you're quite clever. Probably quite a lot more clever than me. So I'm trying to up my intellect.
1: My favourite genre is like fantasy written for teenagers. So, you know, we're probably on a similar comprehension level in that respect.
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1: 8:41, Folkestone, Dover Road, southbound, the A2033 is closed due to an earlier building fire. That's from Southern Way to Harbour Way. St Mary Hoo, Ratcliffe Highway, both directions. Reports of an accident there near Shakespeare Farm Road. On the Wainscott Bypass, both directions, that's partially blocked with queues due to an accident at 4 Elms Hill at the roundabout. So expect delays if you're heading towards the Medway City Estate this morning. In Chatham, the A230 Maidstone Road southbound, that's queuing at Wallace Road. Congestion is back to Holcombe Grammar School. Detling southbound on the A249 Detling Hill, you've got queues before the M20 Junction 7, about 30 minutes to get through there. Folkestone, the A20 Ashford Road, there's reports of an accident at the M20 Junction 12 Cheriton on the roundabout. Sundridge, the A25 Main Road, both directions, that's queuing near Chevening Road. Congestion is back to the M25 A21 link at Sevenoaks. And on Eurotunnel this morning, waiting time of up to 2 hours for the passenger service at Folkestone due to an operational incident.
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0: Dracula from Tame Impala and Jenny here on KMFM Breakfast. It's 8:48. I think last week, you know, is going to go down in history as the week that England defeated Mexico and the Goodyear blimp flew over Kent.
1: Yes, it was a week ago today that we first spotted it. We were going wild in the office when we could see it out of the window. It was great.
0: What I love about this is that obviously a few days later, everyone in London got it and they were like, oh my God, look at the Goodyear blimp. And then it's like, yes, we've had it.
1: Yeah, yep. We've already been there, done that. We saw it circling the Kent County Show over the weekend.
0: Well, one of those London people, an influencer called George in London. Well, not an influencer, but he kind of makes nice videos. He's actually hitched a ride in it. Did you know you could go in the
1: Goodyear blimp?
0: How cool is that?
1: That's crazy.
0: He's done a video. Here it is.
2: Come with me and fly over London together in the Goodyear blimp. I've never been in a blimp before, so I'm kind of nervous, but also very excited.
1: I mean, I don't think many people have been in a blimp before, so I think being nervous is probably an appropriate response.
0: Yeah, it is just the most strange come with me video.
1: Yeah. Usually it's like, come with me to try out this new spot in Margate or something.
0: But to be fair to George, I'm not scrolling.
1: No.
0: I'm watching.
1: And if he can set us up so that we can have a ride on the Goodyear blimp, I'd love that.
0: Be awesome. I see

0: instantly feel like 10% cooler listening to this?
1: It is like someone just blowing softly.
0: Yeah, it's not. I mean cooler.
1: Oh, you mean
0: like cool. Street, yeah.
1: No. Two different types of people.
0: The morning motivational mix on the way after nine.
2: Breakfast.
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4: Detling Hill, the A249, unusually slow this morning, especially at 9 o'clock. It's taking you 25 minutes to get down to the M20 Maidstone bound. M25 clockwise, leaving Kent around Clackett Lane services. You're going to really hit some traffic there and then after there towards Gatwick. It's also slow out of Sevenoaks through Sundridge as well towards Westerham, parallel to the motorway. Folkestone's Dover Road is closed both ways around the Lundis from Southern Way down because of a fire yesterday afternoon. The Wainscot bypass inbound from the A2 to Four Elms Hill busy, as is traffic on the opposite road really from the Sands Parrell roundabout down towards Four Elms Hill. And at Eurotunnel, waiting times of up to 2 hours at Folkestone because of an operational error.
3: 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Kent's traffic and travel.
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5: At 9 o'clock, here's Lucy Hudson.
6: Major parties have described the Clacton by-election as a stunt and say they won't stand against Nigel Farage. The Reform UK leader's stepping down as MP and will run to regain his seat. He reckons it'll show voters still support him following scrutiny over undeclared donations. Lyndon Kemp-Caron is the Reform leader of Kent County Council.
7: He's done nothing wrong. He's broken no laws. He's used no public money. So really, I think what we're seeing here is a witch hunt by an establishment that is absolutely terrified of the rise of Reform.
6: A person's been treated for the effects of breathing in smoke following a blaze at a flat in Folkestone. Six fire engines, police and paramedics were called to Dover Road near the junction with Grove Road yesterday afternoon. Flames and smoke were seen coming from the top floor of a building. It's unclear how it started. As an amber heat health alert comes into force across Kent, KMFM's been hearing how farmers are coping with the weather. We've had consistently high temperatures and hardly any rain so far this summer. Joss Jones runs a livestock farm near Mepham and says they're spending more money to adapt.
8: We're starting to follow those in middle of France, northern France, and we're having to get prepared for feeding in the summer as well as the winter. So when it goes dry, obviously the grass goes dormant and doesn't grow. So I've got to feed them something.
6: He says crop yields are also down, which will impact profits. More than £3 million has been spent on improving radiology services at Medway Maritime Hospital. A new machine's been installed, which provides higher quality images and delivers a lower dose of radiation. Bosses say upgrades to the recovery suite have also helped increase capacity, reducing the waiting time for people with cancer.
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6: Football, and Lionel Messi was in tears after Argentina beat Egypt at the World Cup. They came from 2-0 down to win 3-2. Switzerland are also through after a penalty shootout victory over Colombia. And Arthur Ferry will be back in action at Wimbledon later. He's the first British wild card to reach a Grand Slam quarter-final. That's the latest. Next up, 8 to 10.
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6: It's looking like another scorching day, staying dry and sunny with highs of 31 in Aylesford, 26 in Minster.
3: 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Kent's weather.
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5: Today's Morning Motivational Mix is for Jessica Ingram and seven other riders from Kent who are currently in the middle of a 150-mile cycle challenge from Birmingham to London. 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
4: Oh, amazing.
5: Well done, guys. 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One. And I hope the rest of the cycle goes well for you.
4: Justin Bieber and Stay is on the way. Also, Katy Perry to play in the mix, who is on stage in Germany tonight. First, this banger, Kygo and Whitney Houston.

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2: Today's Morning Motivational Mix for Jessica Ingram and seven other riders from Kent that are currently on a 150-mile cycle challenge from Birmingham to London. They finish tomorrow at Excel Centre, raising money for breast cancer charities. They're currently listening whilst on the bikes. Best of luck, guys, with the rest of the challenge. You are amazing.
3: I like the fact that we might be in a sneaky AirPod.
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3: Maybe both.
2: Maybe both.
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2: On open mode, so they can still hear.
3: 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Yeah. All those fancy running headphones.
2: Or the fancy, the fancy bone conduction ones. Very nice.
3: 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They're very good. It's worth the money, I'd say.
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0: 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Everyone we are hoping to support this year. And we were able to speak to some of those food banks that we are supporting and hear from them about the difference that your donations have made in the past and will make this summer. So let's hear from Heather now from the Deal Area Food Bank.
3: One of my favourite testimonials that I've had from a client recently really, I think, hits home. It says how the food bank has helped her and her family out so much. Before she started receiving help from us, there'd be times that she'd go without food and she'd let her children eat instead. She says she now gets her essentials weekly, and before, she there would have been weeks where she wouldn't have had a hot meal. So I think that really, oh, that, you know, that demonstrates how important it is to people.
1: It's horrible to hear that, isn't it?
0: Yeah.
1: It shouldn't be happening.
0: And we want to make as much of a difference as possible to help as many people as possible in situations like that person that Heather was just talking about. The quickest and easiest way that you can get involved right now is through our Just Giving page. 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Just as much money as you can give, whether it's £2, £5, it all adds up, and we can use that on your behalf to make a difference this summer.
1: Yeah, we're not going to tell you how much to give because, you know, that's a decision that you should make. But you know the price of food and £2 is going to buy, what, 4 tins of baked beans, maybe? You know, the budget ones? I think that could be the case, couldn't it?
0: But if 100 people listening right now donated £2, that would be absolutely incredible. Our current total on the Just Giving page is £1,355. 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
1: I think that's really doable. 40 minutes left of our show before we come off air at 10 o'clock. 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
7: M25 clockwise, leaving Kent just after Clackett Lane services, looking really busy there. And also, because of that, there's a lot of traffic out of Sevenoaks from Chipstead through Sundridge towards Westerham at the moment. Real queues there, parallel to the M25 clockwise. Hadlow Road and sort of Cornwallis Avenue onto Hadlow Road into Tunbridge, looking quite busy this morning and stacked up there. Detling Hill, I'm afraid that's not great. It's usually calmed down around 9:25 in the morning, but it hasn't. So from before the showground near the Shell garages and the Detling Diner, it's looking busy all the way through down to Junction 7 of the M20. And then Folkestone, Dover Road is closed both ways around the Londis, just down from Southern Way. It's one of Eastern's, Folkestone's main roads, and it's been shut for a while because of this building fire. So watch yourself there.
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0: Taylor Swift, I Knew It, I Knew You on KMFM Breakfast. Want to do a huge shout out to Paul Willis, Joe Neal, Lenka, and the anonymous donations coming through as well, all contributing to our Just Giving page for Tons of Tins 2026. Thank you so much. Joe says, it saddens me that in 2026, people are having to use food banks. A lot of these people are families where both parents work and yet still can't afford to feed themselves. Well, thank you, Joe, for your generous donation to help us reduce that happening.
1: Yeah, thank you so much, guys. And if you can't donate, please share the campaign.
0: Yeah, we've got posts on our socials, KMFM Official, if you're able to reshare those and spread the word, maybe on the school run or at the office today, then that will make a huge difference. 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
1: Beyonce, Crazy in Love, playing for you in just a bit.

0: gig in London on the 4th of September, which is Beyonce's birthday.
1: Oh!
0: Mate, you should be taking her out for a meal, not at the Tottenham Hotspur Stadium.
1: Do you think she'll be there?
0: Well, there is...
1: What if he brought her out for a duet and then it's like, and now you've got to work on your birthday as well?
0: Well, people are saying this could happen, but they're also saying that he might be using her birthday as a bit of hype for this concert.
1: Oh, because then they might be like, oh, well, she's probably going to be there because she want to spend her birthday with her husband.
0: Yeah, but who wants to work on their birthday? Yeah. I know they both like performing, all right? I know it's not like a job that you hate, but...
1: I'd be miffed. Well, if I was Beyonce, I'd be miffed.
0: In some offices, you get your birthday off. Do you know what I mean? We'll play Walk the Moon next.
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1: 9:41 Folkestone Dover Road, the A2033 southbound is closed due to an earlier building fire. That's from Southern Way to Harbour Way. St Mary Hoo, Ratcliffe Highway, both directions as partially blocked due to an overturned van near Shakespeare Farm Road. Delling Hill southbound, you've got 25 minutes of queues before the M20 Junction 7 this morning. In Sundridge, the A25 Main Road, both directions, that's queuing near Chevening Road. Congestion back to Braestead and to the M25 A21 link at Sevenoaks. And Hurst Green, the A21 London Road, northbound, there's roadworks causing queues at Station Road. Congestion back to Silver Hill. On Eurotunnel this morning, huge delays, waiting time of up to 2 hours for the freight service due to a technical problem, and waiting time of up to 2 hours and 30 minutes for the passenger service.
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1: We're going to play you Harry Styles, Watermelon Sugar in a bit as well, and a real summary song to press play on next. Just seen this pop up on my phone, on my timeline. England players told not to jump over the advertising hoardings.
0: Is this after Jordan Henderson hurt himself?
1: Yeah.
0: Is he okay, by the way? Have we had any...
1: He's had to have surgery on his wrist.
0: Really?
1: Yeah, on his wrist. Yeah, he fell onto his left wrist.
0: So fair play to bring it in as a ban.
1: Yeah.
0: For no unauthorised jumping for the England team.
1: Exactly. You've got to be careful, guys. This is why we can't have nice things.
0: 4.5 days to go. No jumping.
1: No jumping. Celebrate wisely. Celebrate, but celebrate wisely.
0: And away from the side of the pitch.
1: Exactly. Hopefully there is something to celebrate.
0: Fingers crossed.
1: There will be.
0: It's coming home.
1: I'm sure of it. This is KMFM. Yeah.

0: Styles, Watermelon Sugar on KMFM Breakfast. It's Adam and Noomi wrapping up for Wednesday.
1: Has Harry Styles done his South Bank Centre show thing?
0: I think he has, yeah.
1: Okay.
0: So maybe he's just having a little well-earned rest.
1: I mean, fair enough. He's also got to make the journey to Brazil.
0: Yeah.
1: Obviously not by ship, but...
0: just use the full week.
1: Yeah, one or two travel days. I bet he's going via, like, Miami or something. Do you reckon he's going via Miami for the England game? Probably.
0: Maybe he's timed this. Maybe he knew. He was like, we're going to make it and I want to be there. So this is what the tour schedule needs to be like.
1: He's going to have to play the England game at his gig again, isn't he?
0: Yeah,
1: he's
0: going
1: to have to do one of those. Andy Walker's on the way from 11 o'clock today. Soundtrack in your workday. Make sure you join him.
0: And Pop Anthems is on the way next.
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3: Traffic and travel.
1: M25 clockwise, just after Sevenoaks, you're going to find some traffic towards and after Clackett Lane services. So is the Sevenoaks to Westerham back road via Sundridge, parallel to the motorway. Detling Hill, that's really slowing down actually for this time. It's busy. We don't usually have such bad queues up towards the M20 roundabout Junction 7 after rush hour, but it's slow there. Add an extra 10 minutes. Folkestone's Dover Road, that is still closed following the building fire yesterday around the Londis, just down from Southern Way. And into Hythe, Dimchurch Road looking slow from Aldi at the moment.
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0: At 10 o'clock, here's Lucy Hudson.
10: It looks like Nigel Farage won't be getting the People versus the Establishment by-election he wanted. He's standing down as MP for Clacton, but will be running to regain his seat. All the other major parties say they won't stand, describing it as a stunt. Lyndon Kemp-Caron is the Reform UK leader of Kent County Council.
11: I'll be up there campaigning, so will a lot of my councillors from Kent whenever we have a spare moment. We'll be up in Clacton. We'll be pounding the pavements. We'll be campaigning hard, like we always do, for Nigel, our leader, because we want him returned to Parliament.
10: Highways worker from Kent has died in a crash in Sussex. The 65-year-old was involved in a collision with a van on the M23 at Crawley in the early hours of this morning. A 38-year-old man's been arrested on suspicion of drink driving. As the hot weather continues and with no rain on the horizon, a Kent farmer's told us they're having to adapt as best they can to cope. Crops have been struggling to grow, meaning yields will be much lower than normal. Joss Jones runs a farm near Mepham. He says they may have to harvest at night to reduce the risk of fire.
12: Obviously, there's a visible addition that you can see anything that sparks quickly, but also where the dew comes down, it sort of dampens it up a little bit. As a general rule, things will go through the combine a bit better as well. If it's too dry, it'll just shatter in the combine rather than you won't be able to harvest very well.
10: An Amber Heat health alert is in force until Sunday. A former Kent MP who lost both his hands and feet to sepsis has helped open a new prosthetic centre in Maidstone. The clinic on Lower Boxley Road is specially designed to support more than 1,000 amputees in the county. Craig McKinley says it'll provide much needed advice.
13: It's not just getting used to life again, it's helping families and getting back to work. And to me, that is the best salvation for anybody who loses a limb and could find themselves quite easily in a bit of a mental health hole.
10: And Virgin Media has been handed a record fine of £28 million. The regulators found they made it too difficult for customers to cancel contracts. That's the latest. Next updates at 11.
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10: It'll be another scorching day, staying dry and sunny with highs of 31 in Charing, 26 in Sheerness.
2: 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Kent weather.
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8: Folkestone's Dover Road remains closed due to that earlier building fire. It's near Harbour Way. Tunbridge A26 London Road at St John's Road heading into town. It's a sluggish journey this morning. Sundridge A25 Main Road is queuing. This is all due to the delays on the M25. Now, what's going on there is that the M23 towards Gatwick southbound is closed following an accident. That's between 8 and 10. The delays are back on the M25 towards Junction 5.
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9: The by-election in Clacton could see Nigel Farage go up against Count Binface, the comedian behind the characters gathering support after saying he'll stand against the Reform UK leader, who's running to regain his seat following a row over undeclared donations. Other major parties have described his resignation as a stunt and say they won't participate. Lyndon Kemp-Caron is the Reform leader of Kent County Council.
10: That's entirely up to them. We don't tell them what to do. We've got no jurisdiction over their decision-making process. But, you know, maybe they're afraid. Maybe they don't want to put a candidate up and try and fight Nigel Farage.
9: Donald Trump says he thinks the temporary US ceasefire with Iran is over as both sides traded renewed strikes overnight. The US president says negotiations are a waste of time after fresh attacks yesterday in the Strait of Hormuz. Former security minister and Tunbridge MP Tom Tugendhat says a pattern is starting to emerge.
11: I think what you're seeing at the moment is likely to continue for several months to come, which is a state of instability rather than outright hostility, if you like. An irregular series of attacks on allies in the region, so countries like the United Arab Emirates, perhaps on US targets.
9: A Kent farmer's been telling KMFM how he's having to adapt to hotter weather conditions now the climate is changing. We're currently in the middle of our third heat wave this year, and an amber heat health alert is in force until Sunday. Joss Jones runs a farm near Mepham and says they're investing in more drought-resistant crops.
12: Also, we're a bit more conscious about shade being in fields, like good areas of shade being in fields for the cattle and the sheep. But it seems to make a difference for them. We all want happy livestock. Happy livestock is productive livestock.
9: Five fire engines have been sent to tackle a blaze at a car park in Canterbury. It broke out in the roof space of a stairwell on Rosemary Lane in the early hours of this morning. Crews managed to stop the flames spreading and no one was hurt. And there are plans to turn unused NHS land into discounted homes for nurses and other health staff. Ministers hope it'll encourage recruitment in areas where housing's expensive. That's the latest. Next updates at 12.
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9: It's another scorching day, staying dry and sunny with highs of 31 in Ashford, 26 in Rakulver.
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8: If you managed more than 5 hours sleep last night, you're doing exceptionally well in this heatwave. Well, it's 11 o'clock. 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

Heights and it's KMFM. This is Andrew Walker. Do you know what? I think this heat wave has started to affect me. At home last night, we were talking about our weekend plans and going to Dartford's big day out came up, which is a really fun day out. I've been before. I, however, reacted by saying, "Are you mad? An open park with no shade in a heat wave." Anyway, I think we're still going. I just like to know that there's a little bit of shade or some aircon would be really nice at the moment. Like Katy Perry, Raw.

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0: And our food bank appeal is back. The mission is to restock Kent food banks. And I was about to explain to you just how important food banks are, but Jo's message has summed it up perfectly. She says, it saddens me that in 2026, people are having to use food banks, and a lot of these are families where both parents work and yet still can't afford to feed themselves. Which is very true. It's very true. But you know what? We have the opportunity right now to start to make a difference. 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
6: Thameslink have temporarily renamed Bellingham Station in South East London to Jude Bellingham.
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summery feel to today's playlist, and rightly so. I'm playing one of the best summer anthems actually before 12 o'clock. Before we get there, Janet Jackson has promised, and Gracie Abrams, That's So True.

such a great pop anthem. Together again, Janet Jackson at KMFM. It's day 10 of Wimbledon today. And with the hot weather, they are making changes. Players are being given ice towels. Ball boys and girls are working shorter shifts. And if they do have to, they'll put the roof on centre court and turn the aircon on. They've got aircon? What they should do is relax the dress code. Wearing a jacket must be unbearable at Wimbledon, although I can't see them allowing shorts and t-shirt. Can you on centre court?

0: Although that's been my look at work for the last 2 weeks. 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

Soka from Zara Larsson. That is Midnight Sun, and it's KMFM with Andy Walker. I don't think there's anyone hotter than my neighbour right now. What I mean by that is he's renovating his back garden. When I left this morning, he was using a pneumatic drill. In these temperatures, I think some jobs should be seasonal. It's Mr. Probs Waves, KMFM.

0: 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I will play you Spectrum, Alex Warren, Ordinary coming up, and a really fine tune from Beyonce as well.
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2: Traffic and travel.
0: Folkestone's Dover Road southbound by the shops still closed because of that building fire. Charlton's Ashford Road partially blocked because of an accident between Milton Manor Road and Strangers Lane. And the M23 southbound, that's in the direction of Gatwick Airport, it is closed following an accident between Junction 8 and Junction 10. There are delays to the M25 in both directions.
1: 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Kent Traffic and Travel.
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0: At 12 o'clock, Lucy Hudson.
8: The leader of Kent County Council says she supports Nigel Farage's decision to call a by-election in Clacton. The Reformer UK leader is standing down as an MP following a row over undeclared donations. He's running to regain his seat, but Count Binface could be his main opponent, as other major parties say it's a stunt and they won't contest the vote. Lyndon Kemp-Caron says they're scared of getting beaten.
9: Whenever a general election comes, we're ready for it. We're going to stand candidates all over the country, and there's a very good chance we'll do very well. And I think the establishment has had its own way for so many years. No wonder they're terrified, because they're going to be wiped out.
8: A highways worker from Kent has died in a crash in Sussex. The 65-year-old was involved in a collision with a van on the M23 at Crawley in the early hours of this morning. A 38-year-old man's been arrested on suspicion of drink driving. With an amber heat health alert in force for Kent, a farmer says the warm weather would be disastrous for this year's harvest. We're into our third heat wave of the summer. Joss Jones runs a farm near Mepham and says they're having to adapt following a low yield.
10: Now, it seems to be that when it goes dry, it's dry for a while, and we need to keep on top of that. So, yeah, looking at different cropping plans, different varieties of wheat and cereals, and different varieties of grasses.
8: A former Kent MP says a new facility for amputees in Maidstone will help people turn their lives around. The clinic on Lower Boxley Road is set up with specialist support for hundreds of patients who need prosthetics. Craig McKinley lost both his hands and feet to sepsis. He says it can have an impact mentally as well as physically.
11: I mean, if you lose one limb, fine, two limbs. I mean, I laugh at people. I say, oh, you've just got a flesh wound, haven't you? You've lost one limb. But obviously, the more limbs you lose, the more complicated life is.
8: And plans to restore biodiversity on land near Canterbury have been given a funding boost. More than £170,000 has been given to the Stour Valley project by the National Lottery Heritage Fund. That's the latest. Next updates at 1.
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2: Kent weather.
8: It's another scorching day. Staying dry and sunny this afternoon with highs of 31 in Raynham, 26 in Broadstairs.
1: 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Kent weather.
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0: Are you working from home today? If so, the blinds are closed to keep the rooms cool. That's a sensible decision. It's Jax Jones. Where did you go?
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Well, this was playing very loud in the studio. Florence and the Machine, Spectrum at KMFM. Happy birthday to the Spice Girls. Wannabe, released 30 years ago today, still to this day as well. Well, the biggest girl group in the world, who inspired so many people, including this lady.

0: 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This is Andy Walker. 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
8: Thameslink have temporarily renamed Bellingham Station in southeast London to Jude Bellingham.
9: It's the right thing to do.
8: What Kent places could we rename?
9: Margate Robbie.
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9: John Maidstones.
8: Yes, I like that. Benenden Cumberbatch.
9: Chatham Tatum.
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KMFM Milky, and Just The Way You Are. I'll play that song for you if you're doing a DIY job today or pretending to. 32% of us say we fib to our partner about having the skills to handle a DIY job at home. I don't. I am so rubbish, I'm not asked to do anything. I once messed up putting a shelf up. That's how bad my DIY skills are. I think honesty is the best policy, and that's why nothing gets done at my house. And our least favourite DIY job as voted for? Number one, installing a radiator. Hey, the way this weather's going, we might not need them ever again.

0: Oh, we needed a song like this afternoon. So, so good. Pop anthem D-Light and Grooves in the Heart at KMFM. I mentioned earlier that the Spice Girls and Wannabe turns 30 today. Last year, of course, we had that full-on 90s reunion with the Oasis tour. Well, they've announced today that any moment now, the boys will announce 6 Nebworth shows plus a 12-night residency at the Etihad Stadium in Manchester next year. And hopefully, fingers crossed on top of that, performing Wonderwall at the World Cup final that England will be in. Obviously with Ross Kemp cheering on from the stands.
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KMFM on at lunchtime. Calvin Harris, which I play for Emma in the car, on her way to Whitstable. That is a gorgeous place to be on a day like today, isn't it? I also appreciate we are also working, and you can text me anytime you want for a sunshine shout out, let's call it. 01227 786106. That is my WhatsApp number. You might just want to tell me your keeping cool hacks. Maybe the boss has finally bought you a fan. Maybe you just want to tell me how hot you are. Or the shop near you has run out of ice creams. Anything goes in a heat wave. Can you tell? 01227 786 106 is my WhatsApp.

0: If ever there was a picture-perfect text message, it's just coming from Danielle. It says, hey, sitting in the shade this lunchtime, watching the birds in the garden, enjoying my new water fountain. It's like summer perfect. Thank you for those. 01227 786 106. That is my WhatsApp number. Seriously, in this heat wave, anything goes at all. Right, Somba, Benson Boone, sorry I'm here from someone else. You'll hear both of those next.
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12: In Chartham, the A28 Ashford Road is blocked because of an accident in between Milton Manor Road and Strangers Lane. There's queues for at least a mile. Folkestone's Dover Road remains closed because of that earlier building fire. And the M23 southbound towards Gatwick Airport, it's still closed following an accident. The closure's between 8 and 10, and there's severe delays back onto the M25 in both directions.
10: 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Kent's traffic and travel.
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12: At 1 o'clock, Nicola Everett.
13: Kent's reform leaders told us she supports a decision by Nigel Farage to trigger a by-election in Clacton, but all other major political parties have refused to run against him. Yesterday, the party leader announced he'd resign from Parliament to fight his Essex seat again. Lyndon Kemp-Caron thinks it's a good move.
14: This country is in an absolute pickle, and I think Nigel drawing a line underneath it, and, I might add, offering to pay the full costs of the Clacton by-election himself, I think that sends a really clear signal to the people.
13: It looks like Mr. Farage will only be up against satirical campaigners like Count Bimface. Three people convicted of running brothels in Kent have been ordered to pay back more than £600,000. They made the cash while involved in illegal sites across the UK, including in Canterbury, Chatham and Dartford. As temperatures head towards 30 degrees again this lunchtime, a Kent farmer says they're having to adapt quickly. We're now into our third heat wave of the summer, and the lack of rain could affect crop yields. Joss Jones runs a farm near Mepham.
15: Now, it seems to be that when it goes dry, it's dry for a while, and we need to keep on top of that. So, yeah, looking at different cropping plans, different varieties of wheat and cereals and different varieties of grasses.
13: Virgin Media has been slapped with the biggest ever fine from the communications regulator. The £28 million penalty is for putting customers through unreasonable hassle when trying to switch providers. And the boss of a pub near Faversham fears her family could end up losing their home if the road outside is closed for major waterworks. South East Water want to shut Headhill Road in Graveney for up to 5 months. Katrina Gota runs the Four Horseshoes and says losing passing trade would be devastating.
16: There's also me, my husband, my four children. I've got two at primary school, one going up to secondary school this year. And if we lose this pub, we are potentially going to be homeless.
13: South East Water have apologised.
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13: Tennis, and Arthur Ferry says he's trying to soak up his run at Wimbledon as he attempts to become the fifth British man to reach the semi-finals in the Open era. The wildcard takes on Italian ninth seed Flavio Caboli on centre court later. That's the latest. Next updates at 2.
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13: It's going to be another hot day, staying dry, plenty of sunshine with highs of 31 in Stroud, 26 in Hythe.
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Lunchtime, this is Andy Walker. Kylie has been in Wales recently filming a new movie called Tangled Up in Blue. It's about a talent manager confronted by an old flame. It should be out next year. And this, one of her best pop anthems, spinning around at KMFM.

0: With Pitbull, DJ Got Us Falling In Love. It's KMFM Wednesday lunchtime. Should we have a bit of fun with the heatwave? I thought we would do a tell me it's hot without telling me it's hot text.
1: Okay.
0: 01227 786 106. Tell me it's hot without telling me it's hot. I'll give you a couple to get you going. I'd rather walk 10 miles than take a train. I haven't had a cup of tea today. Fans have sold out online. There's three. Over to you. Tell me it's hot without telling me it's hot. It is my WhatsApp number to text me. 01227 786 106. 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
11: Thames Link have temporarily renamed Bellingham Station in Southeast London to Jude Bellingham.
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11: What Kent places could we rename?
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11: Margate Robbie.
12: Margate Robbie.
11: So good. Marcus Ashford.
12: John Maidstones.
11: Yes, yes, I like that. Benenden Cumberbatch.
12: Chatham Tatum.
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0: at KMFM. I'm Andy Walker. So tell me it's hot without telling me it's hot. Renee in Maidstone, there's a waterfall running down my back. Lynn in Waterslade, snowmen don't stand a chance. Katie, the cat is flopping down in random places. Gary, the wallpaper's coming off the walls. And Claire at Taste Buzz in Eastchurch.
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0: 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Thank you for those. And a very summery soundtrack will continue next, including this in full.
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Berry is the hitmaker himself. Miles Smith, that is Stay, and it's KMFM. This is Andy Walker, where today the small things in life that bring us the most joy have been revealed. A delivery turning up when it says it will and discovering a parking space without circling around are the top two. Do you know what? There is something rather satisfying about driving into a car park at the exact moment a car is leaving. Especially if it's a parent and child space, because they are like gold dust. Right, summer anthem from Wayne Wonder after this. Another summer anthem. Sweet Female Attitude.

0: that transports you to your favourite holiday destination, doesn't it? Wayne Wonder, No Letting Go at KMFM, and it's nearly 2 o'clock. So the 2 o'clock reunion is on the way next. That's 20 minutes of reuniting you with some of the biggest, most unforgettable songs. And what can you expect today? You'll find out next.
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6: Folkestone's Dover Road. It is still closed due to that building fire that happened yesterday. It's near the small parade of shops. And the latest on the M23 heading southbound towards Gatwick Airport. It is still closed between Junction 8 and Junction 10. Severe delays stretching back onto the M25 in both directions.
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8: A violent abuser from Rochester who tried to hide from police in a fridge has been jailed.
9: How we get?
10: All right, be nice.
9: So you've got two counts of ABH and general damage at the moment.
10: Be nice.
9: So get out.
10: Be nice.
9: Get out before I pull you out.
8: That's the moment Dean Ford was discovered during a search at his home in Brooker Close. A court heard the 33-year-old controlled his victim's social media accounts, made her cut contact with friends and threatened her with a knife. He's been locked up for 3 years. The Lib Dems are calling for Nigel Farage's resignation as an MP to be delayed. The party is urging the Chancellor to block the move until investigations into his donations are complete. The Reform UK leader denies any wrongdoing and says he'll run to retain his seat in a by-election in Clacton. Now we're into our third heat wave of the summer and a Kent farmer says they're going to have to adapt. The hot weather and lack of rain is making it difficult to grow crops right now. Joss Jones runs a farm near Mepham.
11: We are going to have to look at doing something else because cereal prices are incredibly low. This year we'll probably make a loss on the cereals. So we are going to have to look at doing something else.
8: An amber heat health alert will be in force until Sunday night. A Kent pub boss fears planned waterworks on the main road outside could ruin the business and leave them homeless. 700 metres of mains pipes on Headhill Road in Graveney near Faversham need to be replaced. South East Water say it could take up to 5 months, including over Christmas. Katrina Gota runs the Four Horseshoes.
12: It's not just a business for us, it's a family home. And we, you know, we've tried so hard to build it up to where it needs to be. And South East Water are just like, well, no, we need to do the work and that's it.
8: Water bosses say they'll work with businesses to manage the impact of the works. And a tourist attraction in Kent that allows you to get up close to alpacas is closing after 17 years. Alpaca Annie was set up at Hagland's Farm on Romney Marsh in 2009. The owners say they've made the difficult decision to shut because of changing economic and industry conditions. That's the latest. Next update's at 3.
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7: Kent weather.
8: Sunny and staying hot for the rest of this afternoon. It's going to be dry and clear tonight with lows dropping to 19 in Upchurch, 17 in Margate.
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6: 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The Sugar Babes are in there today. Jennifer Page and this from Eni Kamosi.

Amari, 2 o'clock reunion today at KMFM with Sunset Strippers. Aren't we all in this heat? Alice DJ to come, and this from the Sugar Babes, KMFM's 2 o'clock reunion.

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2: 2 o'clock weekday afternoons is all about a 20-minute reunion. Alice DJ, Sugar Babe, Sunset Strippers, Sunset Shishers. What's happened? Jennifer Page and Eni Kamosi. We will do another tomorrow at the same time at KMFM. It's this heat. I swear it's this heat. Right. On the way, the next big star to take over Wembley Stadium. Now Harry Styles has moved out.
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3: Thameslink have temporarily renamed Bellingham Station in Southeast London to Jude Bellingham.
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3: 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Marcus Ashford.
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1: 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No World Cup games today. It's rest day. The final is a week on Sunday, the 19th. I assume Chris Martin will be at that final as he put together the halftime show. If Coldplay performed as well, that would be a great little surprise. Here's Every Teardrop is a Waterfall, KMFM.

0: that can be a time where families can struggle, because that means they need to try and buy more food for their children who will be off school for 6 weeks. Try and buy more food when it should be as easy as walking into a supermarket and being able to purchase that food. But for some, it just isn't a reality. Some adults are making sure their children eat first, and if there's any food left over, they'll then feed themselves. We heard that story in the news earlier this week. And it's like I'm talking about something that was going on decades and decades ago, but I'm not. These are real situations happening now in 2026. So if you can afford to give just a small amount, it will go so far. kmfm.co.uk/TOT. 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

Kent's radio station, it's KMFM with Andy Walker. Are you keeping cool? They're saying these heatwave bursts could last until September. It's being called a three-month summer sizzler. Who wrote that headline? David Dickinson? And do you remember previous summers when we would comment on them not being that hot? Some would say, oh, we didn't really have a summer, did we? Well, this year is more than making up for those.

KMFM, nearly 3 o'clock. Only a week and a half of school runs to go, and then it's the summer break. I really like this time of year as well, because kids seem to have a lot of fun at school, including water fights to keep cool. And if they get drenched, the sun will dry them off in 30 seconds. So, on the school run, with tunes to come from Ed Sheeran, Rudimental, and I thought I'd play...

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4: Traffic and travel.
6: Folkestone, there's no change on Dover Road by the shops. It is still closed due to yesterday's building fire. Sturry's Island Road, past Sturry Hill towards the city, that's queuing. And the M23 southbound is now back open between Junction 8, the M25, and Junction 10 at Crawley, but it is very slow.
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7: A Rochester man who physically and mentally abused a woman, then hid in a fridge to try and avoid being arrested, has been jailed. A court was told Dean Ford cut his victim off from friends and family, controlled her social media and threatened her with a knife. This is the moment he was detained.
8: You're wanted for a report in which states that you've effectively dragged her out of a tent and hit her head all over the floor. Right. Second one, I suspect that the injuries downstairs that are caused to her, black eye, marks around the throat, and all marks up the side of it are caused by you.
7: The 33-year-old from Brooker Close has been sentenced to 3 years. The Chancellor says she'll accept Nigel Farage's request to step down as an MP, triggering what he's calling a people versus the establishment by-election. Rachel Reeves says if the Reform leader wants to spend the summer arguing with a bin, she won't stop him. Count Binface could be his only rival in Clacton. New pictures at Kent Online this afternoon show the damage caused by a huge fire in a top-floor flat in Folkestone. Crews were called to Dover Road yesterday lunchtime and people living nearby were forced to leave their homes. One person was treated for the effects of breathing in smoke. It's not known yet how it started. Now, a Kent pub boss fears 5 months of waterworks on the main road outside could devastate their takings and leave her family homeless. South East Water say they need to shut Head Hill Road in Graveney to replace 700 metres of mains pipes. The closure could last from the end of August until the middle of January. Katrina Gota from the Four Horseshoes is concerned.
9: It's going to have a massive effect on our Christmas trade. The alpaca farm, they're busy in August and September, so it's going to have a big effect on them as well.
7: South East Water say they'll try to keep disruption to a minimum and work with local businesses. And £30,000 has been raised for a Kent charity during a colour run in Dartford. We Are Beams hosted their annual Messy Dash event. Money will be used to support disabled children and their families. That's the latest. Next updates at 4.
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4: Kent weather.
7: Sunny and hot this afternoon. It's going to be dry and clear tonight with lows dropping to 19 in Snodland, 17 in Broadstairs.
3: 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Kent weather.
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6: start running out of sun cream. This heat wave continues. Right, DJ Jazzy Jeff and the Fresh Prince. You know, one of the best summer tunes of all time.
3: Summer in Kent.

but that changed. And I traveled around the world, think where you living at now. I heard you moved to Austin, got an apartment and settled down. And every once in a while, I start texting, write a paragraph, but then I delete the message. Think about you like a pastime. I could cry you a river, get you baptized. Or I wasn't ready to act right. Used to always think I'd get you

It's Rudimental and Jess Glynn these days at KMFM, and Harry Styles has gone and got himself a Guinness World Record for the longest run of concerts by a musician at Wembley Stadium. He's been all over my timeline. I feel like I'm the only one who didn't get to see him, but by all accounts, the shows were very, very good. And of course, this was part of the set list. It's American Girls at KMFM.

0: goes.
1: Becky Hill and Topic at KMFM. It is turning into a really tough week for sleep, isn't it? Still lots and lots of people who haven't caught up after staying up for the England game over the weekend. And last night felt so tropical, didn't it? I mean, if you managed to get at least 5 hours last night, you are doing very, very well. What's your secret? Do share. Do you know what? If it wasn't flying ant season, I would sleep in the garden. I really would. Tame Impala and Dracula next, and Adele.
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5: Thameslink have temporarily renamed Bellingham Station in South East London to Jude Bellingham.
6: It's the right thing to do.
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being said, she's working on new music already. She normally likes to go away for 5 years. Adele, that is Rolling in the Deep at KMFM. If you've had your sports day with the kids recently at school, did you take part in the parents' race? Because one dad has gone viral today after he did the 100-metre sprint, tripped at the end, but still came first because his arms and head slid over the finish line before the next day. And basically, it was a photo finish. And he was wearing a white top, so hope the grass stains came out.

if you want to, stare if you want to, but I got to party. I'm up in the party. I'm glad that I got you, and it's alright. You got you a partner, and cut up.

Booty Love, Boogie Tonight, and it's on KMFM. Hayley and Jane, thank you so much for your food bank donation. Tons of tins is our appeal for summer. 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Please take time to have a look. It will take you no longer than 60.

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0: I've always said this, and I'm going to say it again. 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And it's KMFM. 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
7: 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Traffic and travel.
8: Folkestone, Dover Road remains closed because of that building fire earlier. It's near the small parade of shops. Dover's A2, expect some queues in between the Eastern Docks roundabout and the Dill roundabout. It's due to a lane closure. And the M25 anti-clockwise queue time towards the Dartford tunnels is around 30 minutes.
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10: Hit and run driver who killed a primary school teacher walking home from a night out in Medway has been jailed. 27-year-old Benjamin Allen was knocked down on Station Road in Cliff in December 2021. Jordan Bannon, who's 33 and from Church Street in the village, told police he thought he'd struck a wild animal. He's been locked up for a year and 8 months. A violent abuser from Rochester who tried to hide from police in a fridge has been jailed.
11: Out we get.
12: All right, be nice.
11: So you've got two counts of ABH and general damage at the moment.
12: Be nice.
11: So get out.
12: Be nice.
11: Get out before I call you out.
10: That's the moment Dean Ford was discovered during a search at his home in Brooker Close. A court heard the 33-year-old controlled and threatened his partner with a knife. He's been locked up for 3 years. Nigel Farage has formally quit as MP for Clacton. Chancellor Rachel Reeves cleared the way for him to stand in a by-election there. Count Bimface could become his only rival, as the main parties said they wouldn't take part. Now, the boss of a pub near Faversham fears her family could end up losing their home if the road outside is closed for major waterworks. South East Water want to shut Headhill Road in Graveney for up to 5 months to replace 700 metres of water main. The same stretch was closed last year for gas work. Katrina Gota runs the Four Horseshoes.
13: All the savings we had, we used when they shut the road, SGN shut the road last year. We can't put more, you know, we haven't got the money to put into it this time.
10: South East Water have apologised for the disruption but insist they will try to keep it to a minimum. And Kent Wildlife Trust has secured nearly £1.3 million worth of government funding to support major conservation projects. It'll be used to boost the River Stour, protect woodland habitats in Blean and support the restoration of turtle doves.
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10: Tennis and Britain's Arthur Ferry has won the first set of his quarterfinal at Wimbledon. The wild card is taking on Italian ninth seed Flavio Cabolli on centre court right now. He's hoping to be just the fifth British man to reach the semis in the Open era. That's the latest. Next update's at 4:30.
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5: Kent's weather.
10: Dry and clear tonight. Lows dropping to 19 in Snodland, 17 in Broadstairs. It's going to be sunny and even hotter tomorrow with highs of 35.
9: 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Kent's weather.
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2: KMFM. How are you dealing with day two of the heat wave then? Now, it was warm last night, but not as stuffy as the other week, was it? It's okay. Fan did the job. Right, it's Ben getting you home for a Wednesday, and we're going to have to talk about Christmas in a minute. Because something's coming to Kent that I'm really, really excited about. I'll tell you it after Taylor Swift and Coldplay now.
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12: I know that this could hurt me bad.

Taylor Kelce. Oh, is it still Swift? I think it is. I knew it, I knew you on at Kent's KMFM. It is Ben getting you home for a Wednesday. Hope you're good. It's almost 10 past four. And that the heatwave has begun. Highs are 31 degrees in Maidstone today. But can we quickly talk Christmas? Not now, Mariah. Because something's coming to Kent this Christmas that has me really excited. And I know when I tell the kids about this later, they are going to scream. Wallace and Gromit are coming to Leeds Castle for a brand new interactive Christmas experience between November 21st and Sunday, January the 3rd. And in true Wallace and Gromit style, it's called A Cracking Christmas. Do you know what? I think this is going to be incredible. We go every year to Leeds Castle. It's like a tradition for our household. Every Christmas, we go to Leeds Castle. We check out what's happening. I think it was Peter Pan in the castle last year. It was really, really good. So is this Wallace and Gromit taking over the castle? Or is this going to be something else alongside that? Either way, really, really excited to go. I just hope there's a lot of Wallace and Gromit merchandise at the end of it, because that is so many people in my family's Christmas present sorted, if there are. It's a staple. Right, let's do Edward May and Stereo Love.

0: Calvin Harris, Rag & Bone Man on at Kent's KMFM, and it is a Brit takeover of Bilbao this weekend. Calvin Harris tomorrow is headlining a festival with Lily Allen and Robbie Williams also on the lineup. I wonder if we'll get some paparazzi shots of the guys all together enjoying a tapas by the river. It'd be quite something, wouldn't it? Right, keep your KMFM next. We're going to keep the tempo up with Jax Jones. I've got Ray as well. And if you haven't heard, Tons of Tins is back, but we need your help. We need your support. It's our shortest ever Tons of Tins campaign, which means we need you to get on this as quickly as possible. I'll give you more information after travel next.
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7: An accident has blocked Sissinghurst, the street, in both directions between Common Road and the Milk House pub. Seven Oaks and Seal Road looking really busy, pretty much from the Bat and Ball Junction through to St John's Hill. The M25 from the M20 Swanley Interchange is taking about 25 minutes to get through to the Dartford Tunnels. And then we've got some roadworks. Ramsgate Park Road looking slow after the High Street. By the looks of things, it's not helped by Grange Road being shut, and Folkestone's Dover Road remains closed southbound because of a building fire yesterday.
6: 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Kent Traffic and Travel.
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0: Thank you, Frank, who during Jax Jones and Ella Henderson has just donated £30. He said this is from Frank Kepner of Kepner Commercial Design Services in Ohio. Oh, we've had a donation from America. Thank you, Frank. If he can send something to us for our Just Giving page from America, you have got no excuse being down the road from me right now. I'm going to tell you how you can join in with our Tons of Tins appeal as we try to combat food poverty in Kent and unfortunately the lack of food hitting the shelves of food banks up and down our communities. I'll give you more information in a bit after Ariana Grande. Should we do it then? First, let's get the latest at 4:30. This is Nicola Everett.
1: A man who knocked down and killed a primary school teacher in Medway has been jailed. 33-year-old Jordan Bannum from Church Street in Cliff left the scene of the collision when it happened in December 2021. The Prime Minister says Nigel Farage has run himself into a cul-de-sac after the Reform leader formally stood down as an MP. He'll aim to regain the Clacton seat in a by-election, but it's being boycotted by the other major parties. Two people have been seriously injured in a crash near Ashford. It happened on the A20 Hythe Road in Smeath on Saturday and involved two vehicles, including a Land Rover. At five, hear from the boss of a pub near Faversham who fears she could lose her business and home if the road outside is closed. Water bosses say pipes need to be replaced and it'll take 5 months to do the work. And in football, two-time Ballon d'Or winner Alexia Putellas has signed for Kent-based London City Lionesses after leaving Barcelona. The 32-year-old was part of Spain's World Cup winning side in 2023. That's the latest. Next updates at 5.
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I'd love you'll be sent through to our Just Giving fundraising page. 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I'd love

0: you inside the next 5 minutes. So go donate, give now. You can see the big blue give now button on our Just Giving page. 20 seconds it will take, and you'll make such a massive difference, because we can make that money go further thanks to our supermarket partners than you'd be able to if you went out and spent it for this cause. And last year you helped us donate over 11 tons of food. This summer we need more, because there's more people in crisis. So go and get involved now. I'll say it again, kmfm.co.uk/TOT. Right, you might have missed this at work today, but really exciting news. If you're a bit of a nostalgic music lover, Spice Girls movie, Spice World, is finally going to be getting a streaming release. Mel C has given an update. The question is, do I need a Prime membership or a Netflix membership? 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To be honest, with how popular that movie would be, it could have its own streaming service, couldn't it? Right, give you KMFM, Harry Styles coming up, and travel next.
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14: Sittinghurst and the street is blocked both ways because of an accident. That's between Common Road and the Milk House Pub. Folkestone's Dover Road remains closed southbound because of a building fire yesterday. The M25, if you're joining via the Swanley Interchange, once you hit the queues for the Dartford tunnels, it's taking 35 minutes to get through them. And the Medway Town, Strood and Frinsbury Hill is looking slow past the petrol station. You've got the Wainscot bypass queuing towards Fort Elms Hill and stop-start traffic on Rochester Bridge as you head over to Strood.
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0: I've just scrolled through the Tons of Tinge Just Giving page. A couple of names I noticed on here. Donna's donated. I know Donna. And thank you to Hayley as well. She donates every year and she used to be my next door neighbour. Thank you, Hayley, for that donation as well. Keep them coming in, please. kmfm.co.uk/TOT. Go to our Just Giving logo on that page. It's purple. You can't miss it.
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0: Right, thank you for being there. It's Ben getting you home on a Wednesday and this is relatively new to our playlist, and it's from Stella Lefty, who has basically taken the whole melody and concept behind Noah Kahan's Stick Season and put her own voice, her own lyrics to it. Now, here's the thing, and I said this in the office earlier. It got to a point, I think, a year or two back where we just heard Noah Kahan's Stick Season all the time. Just a little bit sick of it. However, what Stella's done to this song feels so fresh, so new, and quite nostalgic. It's only been a couple of years, but I'm loving the vibe it's giving off. Let me know what you think on the free KMFM app. Hit that thumbs up button if you love it. Stella Lefty, and this is Boston. On a train.

0: George Ezra, and that is Shotgun on at Kent's KMFM. Hi, it's Ben getting you home, and the good news is you are out of the office, into the car, and sticking on the air conditioning around about 4 minutes' time. Now, I've got some absolute anthems for you to drive home to. Girls Aloud Jump is going to sound so good as you head home this evening. So stay there to hear that. Plenty more where that one came from as well. Plus, I've got news and travel, so let me update you on your journey home in two.
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2: Traffic and travel.
0: If you're in the Sissinghurst area, the street is blocked both ways because of an accident between Common Road and the Milk House pub. The Medway town's also looking busy. The Wainscot bypass towards the Four Elms roundabout. You've also got queues on Frinsbury Hill between Berwick Way and the petrol station. Maidstone, the normal stuff on the A229. If you're going inbound from Shields Crescent and Lewes Road to Broadway, expect delays there. And we've also got roadworks. If you're in Ramsgate Park Road, temporary traffic lights in both directions near Wilfrid Road.
1: 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Kent's Traffic and Travel.
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0: At 5 o'clock, here's Nicola Everett.
13: A man who drove off after knocking down and killing a teacher in Medway has been sent to prison. Benjamin Allen had been walking home from a night out in December 2021 when he was hit by Jordan Bannon's car. The 33-year-old from Church Street in Cliff told police he thought he'd collided with an animal. He's been locked up for a year and 8 months. A Rochester man who physically and mentally abused a woman, then hid in a fridge to try and avoid being arrested, has been jailed. A court was told Dean Ford cut his victim off from friends of family, controlled her social media and threatened her with a knife. This is the moment he was arrested.
14: So wanted for a report in which states that you've effectively dragged her out of a tent. and hit her head all over the floor. Oh, second one, I suspect that the injuries downstairs that are caused to her, black eye, marks around the throat, and all marks up the side of it are caused by you.
13: The 33-year-old from Brooker Close has been sentenced to 3 years. Now, a Kent pub boss fears planned waterworks on the main road outside could ruin the business and leave her homeless. 700 metres of mains pipes on Head Hill Road in Graveney near Faversham need to be replaced. South East Water say it could take up to 5 months. Katrina Gota says they won't be able to make up a loss in trade.
15: Our bills alone are at £4,000 a month. We haven't got that for 6 months. We could probably get away with doing a month at tops, but we just haven't got that sort of money. You know, we put all the money that we've, all the profit we've earned, back into the property.
13: Water bosses say they'll work with businesses to manage the impact. Two men who stole expensive cars across North and East Kent have been jailed. Vehicles were taken from six houses in Cliff, Whitstable, Woodchurch and Faversham earlier this year after the pair broke into homes and took the keys. The 19-year-olds have been sentenced to a total of more than 9 years. And Arthur Ferry is a set away from becoming just the fifth British man to reach the Wimbledon semi-finals in the Open era. He's taken a two-set lead against Italian ninth seed Flavio Cabo on Centre Court. That's the latest. Next updates at 5:30.
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2: Kent's weather.
13: Should be staying dry and clear tonight with lows dropping to 19 in Gravesend, 17 in Tankerton. It's going to be sunny and even hotter tomorrow with highs of 35.
16: 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Kent's weather.
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0: Right, we're going to do a big push to our Just Giving page for tons of tins in a minute. So make sure you're around because this is your opportunity to get involved with a campaign that will touch your community. You'll be helping people up and down your street. Potentially, colleagues at work that you don't even know are going through hard times at the moment. More on that in a bit. Right now, should we enjoy some music in the Kent sunshine? I think we should. I promised you some Girls Aloud. I will deliver after Armand Van Helden, 99 Souls and Destiny's Child, The Girl Is Mine, and this Bruno Mars hit. It's Runaway Baby at KMFM.

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0: Thank you, producer Liam. That's a brilliant 5 o'clock whistle tonight, wasn't it? Did you enjoy it in the sunshine? Armin van Helden, Bruno Mars, Girls Aloud in there as well with Jump. 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
0: I need your attention just for a couple of minutes. And what I need you to do is go to kmfm.co.uk/TOT, our Just Giving page. Honestly, the reaction so far has been incredible, but we are only 3 days into a 3 week journey and we cannot let momentum slow us down because it's sunny outside. So people will get distracted. Plus, we are doing this for less time than we normally do. We've only got 3 weeks to raise as much funds, as much food as we can to then take to the charities here in Kent. So, if you've yet to join us, go online, kmfm.co.uk/TOT, and you can make a donation via our Just Giving page whilst you hear this. Now, Tons of Tins is back because local families are facing severe food poverty. Demand is breaking records, while donations are plummeting due to the rising food costs and the cost of living crisis. Just have a quick listen to Tracy from the Seven Oaks Community Cupboard on the realities that they're up against this summer and what it's like for the people that go in to try and just get something from them.
2: We've got a lot of nurses that come to us, teaching assistants, you know, people that are working. They are trying to support their families. They don't have the spare savings to bail them out when one or two items goes wrong in the house. You know, you don't just have the washing machine go wrong, the fridge then goes at the same time, or the tyre goes on the car, and they don't have those backup funds to support them during that period. When we then get involved with that family, you know, we can relieve that pressure. We can stop them going down the payday loans or getting into further debt. We can take that pressure off.
0: I think it's stunning. The people that you would expect that are in relatively well-paid jobs, maybe not enough, but still, they're bringing in money every month, like nurses, like teaching assistants that you heard Tracy say there, are having to go and use food banks. And there will be people up and down your street that are doing it very secretly. And this is why we do what we do, because there is no countywide appeal like this. So if you're going to donate to one charity this year, or even just this month, make it KMFM's Tons of Tins appeal. Because you could be putting food on the table for a family in Folkestone, in Margate, in Seven Oaks, in Broadstairs, in Ashford, in Maidstone, anywhere in our county, as we are taking everything you donate to food banks up and down, Ken. But look, don't leave it to the last minute. When you get out of the car today, if you're still doing some work, when you get out of the office, can you please just quickly head to kmfm.co.uk/TOT. 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
4: Traffic and travel.
23: Sissinghurst and the street both ways blocked because of an accident between Common Road and the Milk House pub. The M25, if you're heading on from the Swanley interchange, once you hit the queues, it's taking 35 minutes to get to the Dartford tunnels. Folkestone, Dover Road, southbound remains closed because of yesterday's building fire. Canterbury, you've got the normal stop-start stuff between the Wincheap and Chaucer roundabout. And Tunbridge Wells, I can see traffic stacking up at the Church Road traffic lights. It's because of electricity work, which is ongoing between Clarence Road and Mount Pleasant Road.
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0: That's how easy it is. I was playing Ed Sheeran sing. Vicky picked up her phone, went to kmfm.co.uk/TOT, hit the purple Just Giving link and gave us 20 quid. 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That will take you through to our fundraising page. Then there's a big blue button that says Give Now. If a couple more of you can give 20 quid, we'll be at £1,700 really quickly. And that would be amazing. Right, let's get the latest, shall we? At KMFM for 5:30, it's Nicola Everett.
1: More than 4 years after a teacher was killed in a hit and run in Medway, the driver has been jailed. Benjamin Allen had been walking home from a night out when it happened. Jordan Bannon, who's 33 and from Church Street in Cliff, has been locked up for 1 year and 8 months. A Rochester man who physically and mentally abused a woman, then hid in a fridge to try and avoid being arrested, has been jailed. A court was told the 33-year-old isolated his victim and threatened her with a knife. At six, hear from the boss of a Kent pub who fears it'll lose essential trade if the main road outside is closed for 5 months to replace water pipes. On to sport, and Arthur Ferries continued his remarkable run at Wimbledon by becoming just the fifth British man to reach the semi-finals in the Open era. The wild card made light work of Italian ninth seed Flavio Caboli beating the French Open runner-up in straight sets 6-4, 7-6, 6-love. And in cricket, former Kent player Tammy Beaumont has announced her international retirement. The 35-year-old, who was born in Dover, will finish playing for England at the end of this week's women's test match against India. That's the latest. Next update's at 6.
0: Oh, wait a second. Let's see if this works then. Off the back of that tennis news. Oh, no, I haven't got the right one. I was going to say tennis is coming home, but I've not got the right audio. Who can hope? Nearly. We can hope.
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0: having the kids at home. Potentially it go towards a job that you've been putting off. £500 that will cover a few things. And look, the best news today is that there are a few distractions this evening for others. The weather's lovely and the tennis has just been on, which means you can pounce right now and get on my text screen. 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That's 60099. 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That text message will be charged at only your standard network rate, and you have only 5 minutes to enter. And that's 5 minutes from now. So the clock's ticking. £500 is here and ready to be won. What are you waiting for? Honestly, this game, it'll wrap up in under 60 seconds. So let's get you winning this evening. Text me now to get your name on the callback list, which is still clear. The number again, 60099. 60099. 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
3: You're still contending with those issues in Sissinghurst. The street both ways blocked because of an accident between Common Road and the Milk House pub. Folkestone's Dover Road still shut southbound because of a fire yesterday. The M25, if you're joining from the Swanley interchange, allow 35 to 40 minutes to get you through to the Dartford tunnels. The Medway tunnel also queuing this evening. Chatham side, if you're heading towards the Medway City Estate, those queues are about 15 minutes long, we're told. And

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2: Playing 5 in time tonight on her way home from work is Dawn. Dawn, how was it today?
3: Very hot, very nice. Other than that, it's really, I'm never lost for words, but I'm really getting to
2: die. Are you going home to an air conditioning unit or are you going home to a fan? What's the plan?
3: I'm going home to a fan.
2: Okay.
3: I don't think I'm electric.
2: Well, look, hopefully it's a nice and cool fan, but maybe you could just fan yourself with £500 if you end up winning this. It'll probably be for the next heat wave, though, because you'll be winning that at the end of the month. To win, you've got to give me as many correct answers as possible and in as quick a time possible, with the score for you to beat Dawn at 5 in 28.47 seconds, okay? So it's a good score, but it's still beatable. Now, before you give this a go, I've got a couple of rules. I cannot help you, you cannot pass, and I must take your first answer.
3: Right, okay. And are I'm you... on the car, in the car on my own as well, so it's all down to me.
2: I think today you're going to smash it, Dawn. Positive energy. All right? That's what I'm giving you.
3: Okay.
2: Brilliant. Here we go, Dawn. Best of luck.
3: Thank you.
2: In the English alphabet, what letter comes after C?
3: D.
2: The King's Ferry Bridge connects which island to the Kent mainland?
3: The Isle of Sheppey.
2: Who's this? Say that again.
3: Take that.
2: Which pop star shut down part of New York for her wedding at the end of last week? Name five music genres.
3: Reggae, hip-hop, classical, rock and jazz.
2: Stop the clock there, and we did it. Within the timer. How was that, Dawn?
3: I don't know. It's a lot harder when you're doing it, as everyone says the same thing, but yes, a lot harder when it's actually you.
2: Well, should we get your score?
3: Yes, please.
2: So, I started with, in the English alphabet, what letter comes after C? You were correct, Dawn, with D. The King's Ferry Bridge connects which island to the Kent mainland? Again, correct answer with the Isle of Sheppey. I then asked, who's this? Oh, Dawn, I've got to revert back to the rules. I must take your first answer. And when we played, that's why I asked you to repeat it. I couldn't hear it because it's a bit muffly, but now we've had a listen back. You did say Spice Girls, didn't you?
3: I did, yes.
2: You did get there in the end, we'll take that, but we've got to give that as an incorrect answer. I'm sorry, Dawn. We then said, which pop star shut down part of New York for a wedding at the end of last week? Correct with Taylor Swift. And name five music genres, reggae, classical, hip-hop, rock, jazz. That's the correct answer. So we did do four. We did it in 39.56.
3: It wasn't quick enough anyway.
2: Not quite, Dawn. Well, let's hang out a bit more. And who knows, but there's plenty of time between now and the end of the month. Hopefully we can get you in that £500 on another go, yeah?
3: I can't believe I got through this time, so anything can happen twice.
2: Dawn, you are more than welcome. Thank you for being on. Thank you for listening.
3: Enjoy the rest of your evening.
2: We'll chat soon. Bye.
3: Bye-bye.
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2: 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Traffic and travel.
3: Still issues in Sissinghurst. The street both ways blocked between Common Road and the Milk House pub. Same story in Folkestone. Dover Road southbound also still shut because of a fire yesterday. Tunbridge Wells, the A26, it stops start between Southborough and the centre. The Medway Tunnel looking busy from Chatham Docks through to the Medway City Estate. Apparently it's just a sheer amount of traffic, 10 minutes through those queues, and it's about 30 minutes if you're heading from the Swanley Interchange onto the M25 up towards the Dartford Tunnels.
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5: We're starting off with tennis, and Britain's Arthur Ferry has become just the second wild card ever to reach the men's semi-finals of Wimbledon. The 23-year-old, who was ranked 114 coming into the tournament, has beaten ninth seed Flavio Caboli in straight sets. So how's he going to prepare for a last four tie?
6: I don't know. I've never been in this position before, so... I guess it's going to be the first time, and we'll figure out as we go, but... No, I'm just going to keep going. I've been doing a great job for the past 10 days, and just going to do the same thing and see where that takes me.
5: He'll play French Open champion Alexander Zverev next. Elsewhere tonight, a hit-and-run driver who killed a primary school teacher walking home from a night out in Medway has been jailed. 27-year-old Benjamin Allen was knocked down on Station Road in Cliff in December 2021. Jordan Bannon, who's 33 and from Church Street in the village, has been locked up for a year and 8 months. A Sevenoaks man who admitted being over the drug drive limit has turned up for his sentencing hearing on an e-scooter he was banned from riding. The 33-year-old promised he wouldn't ride it home and was ordered to do unpaid work. And a Kent pub boss fears 5 months of waterworks on the main road outside could devastate their takings and leave her family homeless. South East Water say they need to shut Head Hill Road in Graveney to replace 700 metres of mains pipes. The closure could last from the end of August until the middle of January. Katrina Gota says that would be devastating, especially after they got a top award.
7: That was a big achievement in the year that we've been here. And, you know, we don't want the road to shut because it would be a shame, because we have got the client, we have got the customer base, and we are working on it and we're trying to make it a successful business.
5: South East Water say they'll try to keep disruption to a minimum.
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5: Football and two-time Ballon d'Or winner Alexia Putellas has signed for Kent-based London City Lionesses after leaving Barcelona. The 32-year-old was part of Spain's World Cup winning side in 2023. That's the latest. Keep up to date overnight at kentonline.co.uk.
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5: It's going to be dry and clear tonight. Lows dropping to 19 in Rootham, 17 in Manston. Sunny and feeling even hotter tomorrow with highs of 35.
2: 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Kent weather.
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3: KMFM. Hi, it's Ben, getting you home for a Wednesday. And no, John, Dawn was not in the hairdressers. She was in the car. It was loud though, wasn't it? She's on her way home to an electric fan. Are you going to be going home to an air conditioning unit? If you are, I'm jealous of you. Really warm outside, and it's set to get warmer tomorrow as the heat wave continues to hit us in Kent. Right, coming up, we need to do the big one, which is the one you've all been waiting for. Finally, we now know, and I'm going to share it with you. Britain's favourite supermarket.
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3: We'll talk about that after we've got Back to the Hits. This is Beyond Chicago, Majestic and Million Dollar Bill.

Daft Punk and Pharrell. That is Get Lucky on at Kent's KMFM. Hi, it's Ben here getting you home for a Wednesday. We're almost at 6:15. I hope you've had a good one today. Not being too sticky and hot for you. Has it been okay? Well, look, finally, we've got the news that we all wanted. And I didn't know until I became a dad and started to talk to more parents in the playground that having a best supermarket opinion was actually a thing. They just stop at the nearest one on the way home. No. So many people passionate about their supermarket picks. And apparently there is an official award for it. And the tension I know is real. So do you want me to reveal all? Do you want me to tell you Britain's favourite supermarket? It's been crowned at the Grocer Gold Awards. And it is... for the 10th year in a row, Tesco's. Yep, Tesco's have taken the crown again. And let's be honest, it's because of the club card, isn't it? We've all been brainwashed by those little yellow labels. See a chunk of cheese priced at £7.50, but £3 with your club card. Yeah. Every single time it gives us a thrill, doesn't it, when we go shopping? But well done, Tesco's. And if that's where you shop, you officially shop at the Grocer Gold Awards Supermarket of the Year. Sounds good, that, doesn't it? Right, Noah Khan.

0: Sophie Ellis-Bextor and Spiller Groove Jet. 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
0: 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Because more people than ever are using food banks. More people than ever are using community fridges. But food banks are really struggling. I think most people have this picture of a food bank that is a massive warehouse and it is floor to ceiling full of just food. Of baby food, of nappies, of amenities, of washing up liquid, of soaps. But the reality is that for the last 3 years, I have gone out, thanks to Tons of Tins, and visited some of these food banks. And that isn't the reality. That is not what a food bank looks like. A food bank very much looks like a place that has a lot of shelves and not a lot of stuff in them. And it's tragic because it means that they're having to turn away people that really need help because they just physically can't help them. And there will be people on your street, wherever you live in Kent, that are struggling with food poverty. It's happening. They're having to use food banks or community fridges. So this is our opportunity to give to them, to help them out. Because a lot of people do it in secret. It's just the truth. So if you can, please just spare a fiver, a tenner, maybe even £20. Maybe this is the charity you want to support this month. 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
7: Sissinghurst and the street, both directions partially blocked. Now, traffic able to pass the scene of the accident between Common Road and the Milk House pub. Folkestone Dover Road, though, southbound remains closed because of a building fire yesterday. Linton Hill, the A229, queuing traffic because of the roadworks near Butt Green Lane. And still issues in Medway. Rochester Bridge over to Strood, looking stop-start, as is the Medway Tunnel. That's from the Chatham Docks through to the Medway City Estate.
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Way, and that is Higher Power on at Kent's KMFM. Hey you, it's Ben here, getting you home for a Wednesday. Thank you for having me on. And I feel like this article's having me on, to be quite honest with you. Apparently, a rubbish collector has gone to the bins of Madison Square Gardens, where Taylor Swift and Travis Kelce got married in New York on Friday, and has started selling items. Apparently, a lone AirPod, a ring pop, have both sold out, plus potential invites, which are just ruined. Bags of food as well. It's just selling all sorts of stuff. It's called the New York City Pocket Garbage Not Invited Edition to Taylor and Travis's wedding. Items are selling for up to $25 online at the moment. $25 for some trash that may or probably won't be from Taylor Swift's wedding. Separately, a bag of air collected at the wedding was listed on eBay for £50 million. £50 million for a bag of air from Tay Tay's wedding. It's bonkers, isn't it? I'm hoping tomorrow I do see a headline of that being sold, by the way, because I want to know who that person is. If they've got £50 million to spend on some air, apparently, from that wedding, they could definitely lend me £10 or £20, couldn't they?

0: Taylor Swift, and that is Style on at Kent's KMFM. And oh, just had a notification through. Thank you, Emma. She says, well done, guys, and has donated £5 to KMFM's Tons of Tins appeal. Thank you, Emma. 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Right, on the way next, Jack Burke has the hit list from 7 o'clock. Really excited to hear this Silver Bumper track. It's quickly becoming one of my favourites. Plus, Sienna Spyro, the record of the week, heard it in the car last night. It is brilliant. It's on the way before 8 o'clock this evening. Between now and then, a song from Cigada that will sound great in the Kent sunshine, plus travel next.
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2: Traffic and travel.
0: Folkestone's Dover Road remains closed southbound because of a building fire that happened yesterday. Linton Hill, the A229, queuing traffic both ways near Butt Green Lane because of the temporary traffic lights. The M25, if you're heading towards the Dartford tunnels, when you hit the queues, they're taking about 10 minutes to get through. And Sturry's Island Road, looking busy, I'm hoping, past the car up down to the train line because of said train line.
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0: Shawn Mendes, and There's Nothing Holding Me Back on at Kent's KMFM. And the guy coming up next, really excited about what happened at Wimbledon today. The fairy tale continues. That's the headlines that we never knew we needed in our lives. Will there be a fairy hill at some point in the future? He looks like the guy, doesn't he? Jack Burke on the way next with the hit list. He's got your playlist sorted for this evening, and I've got the latest on the roads before I go next.
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0: Folkestone and Dover Road still shut southbound between Southern Way and Harbour Way. Tunbridge Wells, the A26 stop start from Southborough all the way through to the centre, and the M25 towards the Dartford tunnels. Once you hit the queues, it's taking about 10 minutes to get through them.
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0: honest, the aircon is broken. I really have only been dressed for like 4 hours, 5 hours. I got dressed to leave work, to leave the house to come to work, and that is about it. So I hope you're good. And I hope you've got me on and you are ready to just cool down on Wednesday evening. I'm Jack with you until 10. Got a brand new track on, one that will sound amazing with the sunset happening right now after Bruno and I Just Might.
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In my brain, every time I hear this, I'm like, I could do something in that orchestra. I could play something. Knowing full well that I absolutely couldn't. Ray and Where Is My Husband on KMFM. Wednesday night in Kent, I'm Jack, and I hope you're good today. This is me being completely honest and transparent with you. I've done nothing today. Absolutely nothing. The aircon broke. Haven't gotten dressed because of it. It was just anything that I did, I became very sticky doing it. I don't like getting sticky and clammy on a hot day when I can't actually fix it. I'm not having another cold bath. That didn't go down well. That wasn't a great experience for me. So as to avoid getting sticky, I have just done absolutely zero. Zero of anything. I have finished a Netflix series, and I feel pretty proud of myself. How are you today? Have you been saved by the aircon? Or have you been stuck at home just surviving? 01227 786 106 on the WhatsApp. Come and say hi. Let me know that you are okay and doing all right in the heatwave. Heatwave number 3. And I'm going to get on the guy who, in said heat, I think could have been headlining somewhere at Glastonbury. We'll do Miles Smith next after something brand new. An injection of energy. Silver bumper. It's called On Tonight.

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0: Drink some margaritas by swinging blue lights. Listen to the mariachi play at midnight. Are you with me? Are you with me?
1: It's a very unique summer track that puts the emphasis onto chill. Lost Frequencies and ex-ambassadors with Are You With Me? It's KMFM. Welcome along Wednesday evening in Kent. And it is cooling down. It is cooling down, I promise you that. I just want to say a massive thank you to Simon, who's just donated £20 to our Tons of Tins campaign. It breaks my heart knowing people go without meals, especially the kids. Simon, thank you. Thank you so much. And that 20 quid will go a lot further than what you think it will go, because we do get a special discount with our suppliers. So whatever you think you can get with 20 quid in Tesco's, I reckon we could get maybe at least 30% more, maybe even 50% more. So thank you so much. If you are just tuning in, maybe you are a brand new KMFM listener and you're like, what is this Tons of Tins thing? It's one of the most fulfilling things I've ever been a part of. And do you know what? We'll run through it next. And if you can donate, I'll give you all the details too after Stella Lefty with Boston.
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0: 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The total right now, thanks to Simon, in the last 20 minutes is at 1,660 quid. I think we can make that 1,700 tonight. I think we can do that. Tons of Tins is us as a community trying to support Kent. And that involves you, and that involves me, and that involves everyone in this county. We are going to accumulate a pot of money, which we then will turn into food and various other items to give to food banks across Kent. Because so many people are going without food, more than last year. We did 11.1 tonnes of food to 16 food banks last year, and we want to go bigger and better, and we know that we can. The Rainbow Centre in Sheppey last year fed 10,000 adults and children. They distributed 41,865 kilograms of food and supplies. That is about 805 kg every single week, which is roughly the weight of a small car in stuff. In Deal, 2 years ago, they gave out 2,700-ish food parcels. Last year, it climbed to 4,231. That is a 53% rise in demand. That's just year on year. This year, I don't want to find out what the number's going to be. I mean, we are going to know, but I'm scared to know how high it's gone. But that's where you come in. With Tons of Tins, we want to restock these food banks to be as full as possible. And we can do that by getting a whole load of cash in on our Just Giving page right now. kmfm.co.uk/TOT. Now, you can donate anything, anything you like. If you can only afford a quid makes all the difference. If you can afford a fiver, a tenner, 20 quid, all of it will make such a difference to all the food banks in Kent. And right now, honestly, to get to our target, I need four people to put in a tenner. Four people to put in a tenner right now on our Just Giving page, and we will reach £1,700. And I'll be happy with that. My goal, as always, is it's 50 quid a night. If we can do 50 quid a night, we're doing our bit. So if you can give, please do. If you can afford to. If you can't, spreading the word is just as important. kmfm.co.uk/TOT.

0: massive thank you and an anonymous donation of 20 quid, which is amazing. 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And that is fantastic. Really, really good. It means we are only 20 quid away from my target tonight of £1,700. So if you can give, please do. kmfm.co.uk/TOT. It's four fivers. So that's four fivers. kmfm.co.uk/TOT. I found something today on the internet that I thought was really, really fun. Not watched it yet, but I definitely will. There's a conversation between Gracie Abramson and Olivia Rodrigo. Two great artists, completely different. Just discussing life, discussing music. Why they have a certain style, how it makes them feel, how fashion influences them, and how most songs are just born through intense humming. And I'm hoping this next one was born in that precise way. From Olivia, we'll do Drop Dead next.
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0: another one on the Just Giving page. Thank you so much. Another anonymous one. Just says, great work. And there's 20 quid. Thank you, thank you, thank you.
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0: That will go a long way. So thank you very much. We are now at £1,700, which is 20% of the target. We're smashing it. Absolutely smashing it. KMFM.co.uk/TOT to find out everything you need to find out about Tons of Sins this year. And right now, though, an artist that we absolutely should not take for granted. This, in fact, I see it as a sign to go and see her right now before she gets so big and you need binoculars at Wembley. Sienna Spyro is everything, everything we have ever asked for in a young British talent. The voice is great. The style, the fashion is unique. The album that's just been released, phenomenal. So while she's playing these small venues, go and grab a ticket. Because seeing this live will be incredible. It's called Great Expectations.
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The wonderful, the brilliant, the... Oh, just magnificent, isn't she? Sienna Spiro and Great Expectation on KMFM. And she is our record of the week, and we'll play it every single show. Actually, it's only one more time, isn't it? We'll play it one more time tomorrow. If you like it, thumbs up on the app. And I maybe didn't explain this very well yesterday, so I'm just going to go over it. 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Quite literally powered by our albums. And here's her brand new track on KMFM tonight.

0: I can imagine they're quite a roller coaster of a training session. I mean, Taylor's got quite a lot of songs, and they're either really, really up here or really, really down there. You know what I mean? Like, it's breakups, it's relationships, it's good things, it's bad things. It's revenge plotting also, if you're going for the Reputation album. But I'd imagine, what a great sing-along, man. As you're getting ready for a football match. Like, should we put on Love Story today? I love a bit of Love Story. Taylor Swift on KMFM. Right, let's get on the lady who's got tea for the next album. And while there's no footy going on tonight, which I'm gutted for, I didn't ask for a day off. I was fine to not have a day off. I'm literally, like, absorbing sport right now. We can keep ourselves in the mood with the official FIFA anthem next.
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0: With Ordinary on KMFM, a quick look at the roads in Folkestone. That's Dover Road going southbound. It was closed due to an earlier building fire. That was since yesterday afternoon. It was reopened northbound at 8 o'clock this morning, but southbound, still closed. The M20 also going eastbound by the Sittingbourne Junction and between that and Ashford Road, that is going London bound. Traffic is moving again, it is just slow. So just be aware of that.
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0: Do you know what? We have smashed it tonight. Absolutely smashed it, and I thank you so much. At the start of the show, I was like, I want to get to £1,700, like 20% of our big, big, big target, and we've done it. We have done it. So thank you so much. We're going to be cheeky, though, because it all goes to a good cause. We are trying to get, quite literally, tons of tins to food banks in Kent for people that simply just cannot afford to feed themselves and their family and their kids. So yes, £1,700 is amazing, and it is the target that I wanted to reach tonight. But if you can give, if you were thinking about giving, if you were like, you know what, I could have been one of those people that sent in a fiver, please, please, please, if you can, still do. kmfm.co.uk/TOT. That is kmfm.co.uk/TOT. We did 11.1 tonnes last year, which was fantastic. Ultimately, we want to beat that. kmfm.co.uk/TOT. Help us feed as many people as we can in Kent this year. And while you look into that, should we get on the official FIFA World Cup anthem? There was a break today, no footy today. No one asked for a break, but we did get a break. I'm not happy about it. But this comes from Shakira and Burna Boy. It's called Die Die.

0: Ariana Grande. Her brand new track right here on KMFM in Kent tonight. I don't know about you, but I just forgot that we even had a Glastonbury going on. Well, it's not going on, but I forgot that it even existed. I think between tennis, that's the same thing. Tennis, Wimbledon, same thing. Tennis, World Cup, and the heat. Look what it's doing to me right now. My brain actually cannot function, therefore does not even remember that we get Glastonbury normally at this time of the year. But I do like to think, we're getting there in the end. I do like to think that Miles Smith maybe has done enough to like maybe be a headliner of some, maybe not the big stage, but one of the smaller stages. I reckon he's headline worthy now. We'll get on a track from the brand new album next after Tame Impala. It's called Dracula.
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1: Sheesh. Girl, I'm about to have a panic attack. I

very apt. Glass Animals and Heatwaves on KMFM tonight. Anthem's happening at 9 o'clock. We'll do Mimi Webb before then. Just gonna say, because I've been thinking it all day, I really fancy doing a barbecue. Like, I'm craving barbecue right now. Not that I've ever done one before in my entire life, but I really fancy doing one. And I reckon I'd smash it. I reckon I'd do really, really well. I back myself to be the Ginger Gordon Ramsay of the grill. I also think I would look good doing it. In my head, yes, the barbecue will be amazing, but also I think I would look great. I think I'd look great. Just no shirt, apron, shorts, sunglasses, my barbecue weapons in each hand. I reckon I'd absolutely smash it. Although I would need somebody to light the thing up because I haven't got a clue how you do that. It's KMFM. Here's Miles Smith on the hit list. We dream-

0: still sort of thinking about it. Every time I step outside, I'm like, oh, do you know what? Got down well today. Good barbecue. Good bit of barbecue. I haven't got a barbecue. I now have added it to the shopping list. Don't know how spinning they are, but I might have a barbecue by the weekend. Mimi Webb and House on Fire on KMFM. I'm sorry to just to sidetrack. The Kent evenings are just lending themselves to barbecues. The right temperature. Everything's good about it. Hope you're good. We're approaching 9 o'clock on the hit list with me, Jack. Barbecue chat done. We'll do Samba next. And we've got anthems coming at 9 o'clock.
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Hey, with Chris still on KMFM. I really hope that somewhere in Kent somebody's listening and they've gone, do you know what? Yeah, I could do a barbecue tonight. Still lights at about 9:30, 10 o'clock. I've got time. Let's get the coals off. If that is you, if I've influenced you in that way, which I think is a positive way, I want picture proof, please. Maybe it will satisfy my craving, or maybe it will intensify it. We don't know. 01227 786 106. That number also, if you are here and ready for old school anthems at 9 o'clock. Got my surname twin on the way, and a proper good party starter from LMFAO. All to come at 9 after Calvin and Clementine Douglas now. It's Blessings on KMFM.

0: Get me on KMFM ahead of Old School Anthems at 9 o'clock. Come and say hi. 01227 786 106 on the WhatsApp. Three absolute bangers to end your Wednesday on. With LMFAO, My Surname Twin, and then a great track from Britney next.
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7: 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Hello to Sammy in Deal, getting prepped for tomorrow. Aircon on. Bedroom currently approaching 18 degrees. Stop it. Mine's broken, which means it's going to be panic tonight. If you're well, I hope you are. Welcome to Old School Anthems. 01227 786 106 on the WhatsApp. Three absolute bangers back to back, starting with Brittany.
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When I walk on by, girls be looking like Debbie Fly. 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

0: KMFM Old School Anthems tonight with Alexandra Burke, my surname twin, and Britney Spears with Toxic. We'll do it again tomorrow night at 9 o'clock, and they will be bangers, bangers.
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0: Welcome along to the hit list, Wednesday the 8th of July, almost 10 past 9 tonight right here in Kent, and I've got a brand new track on the way, and it does come from Snow Patrol. So you are in safe hands, very safe hands. If there was anybody where you were like, they're going to make a great bit of music every single time, it's going to be them. They're already one of the greats. With Kylie on there as well. Little collab. Just a little name as well. Snow Patrol, Kylie Minogue. I'm not scared. Normally I'm scared by new music. I'm excited. I'll play it in 20 minutes. Another first and talk to you on KMFM.

0: track on the way from Snow Patrol and Kylie Minogue. Just before that, though, I just want to make you aware that Tons of Tins is back. We are trying to donate as many pounds, as many tins as possible to all of the food banks across Kent because people are struggling. And don't just take my word for it. This is Karen, who works in a food bank in Deal.
1: What we're seeing now is there's a lot of working families having to come to us because although they're working full time, they're still unable to be able to have enough money to eat themselves as well as feed their children.
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11: Margate Robbie.
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11: Margate Robbie.
10: So good. Marcus Ashford.
11: John Maidstones.
10: Yes, yes, I like that. Benenden Cumberbatch.
11: Chatham Tatum.
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0: something silly like 10 weeks at the top of the Kent Top 40. Been matched, but never broken. 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

Video until 10 o'clock tonight. If you've ever been even just a little bit a Niall Horan fan, this is going to amplify that loads. For me, it's his best song he's ever made, ever released in his entire solo career. So good. A little bit different, a bit more upbeat, a bit more rocky as well, but I love it. It's called Taste So Good on KMFM.

0: Long Left, Zoe. Thank you so much for your donation to Tons of Tins. That is a 30 quid that we will put to good work. Thank you so much. That is me done tonight. Have an amazing rest of your evening. Adam and Noomi are back in the morning at 6:30.
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5: From the Sky News Centre at 10. Iranian state media is reporting that explosions have been heard in two regions in the south of the country. Bandar Abbas and Sirik were also targeted yesterday by the US in its attacks, as both sides traded renewed strikes. Donald Trump earlier declared the temporary ceasefire was over. At a NATO meeting in Turkey, he's talked up what he calls his tremendous success.
6: They had leaders, they're gone, and they had another set of leaders, they're gone. Now they have another set of leaders, they may be gone. Who knows? And you know what? I may be gone too. Because I'm their number one target. Because they're scum. That's the way they act. But I'm doing what's right for the world.
5: Andy Burnham's last remaining Labour leadership threat has confirmed he won't run. Former Defence Minister Al Khan says he'll back the former Greater Manchester Mayor. Nominations open tomorrow. The fairy tale goes on for unseeded British tennis player Arthur Ferry, who's won his Wimbledon quarter final. He dismantled ninth seed Flavio Caboli in straight sets. Three men have been jailed for more than 5 years after stealing almost £1 million worth of the weight loss drug Mounjaro. The burglars broke into a distribution centre in Hertfordshire through an air conditioning duct and made off with hundreds of boxes of the drug. Police say the haul has never been recovered. The last woman to be executed in the UK has received a conditional pardon. Ruth Ellis was hanged in 1955 after shooting dead her abusive racing driver partner outside a North London pub. Grace Houghton was part of the legal team behind the appeal.
7: Our argument is that she would now be recognised as having battered woman syndrome, which would have caused a jury nowadays, or even just a couple of years later, to consider her crime in a very different light.
5: The pardon doesn't claim she was innocent, but replaces her sentence with one of life imprisonment. And Virgin Media has been fined £28 million for preventing customers from cancelling contracts. Regulator Ofcom says it hassled people and even dropped calls deliberately. That's the latest. I'm Imani Rana.
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7: Thameslink have temporarily renamed Bellingham Station in Southeast London to Jude Bellingham.
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3: From the Sky News Centre at 11, the US military's begun a second night of airstrikes against Iran after President Trump hinted their ceasefire was over. State media in Tehran's reporting explosions in at least two areas on the country's southern coast. Attacks restarted yesterday following three commercial ships being hit in the Strait of Hormuz. Our international correspondent Alex Rossi's in Washington.
4: When you see these strikes happening and you listen as well to the Iranians, we're hearing from Iranian news agencies that they are preparing for a massive bombardment of American assets in the region. The danger is of greater escalation.
3: Former Defence Minister Al Khans has ruled out challenging Andy Burnham for the Labour leadership. Nominations open tomorrow. Arthur Ferry's become just the second wildcard to reach the men's semi-finals of Wimbledon and the fifth British man in the Open era. The 23-year-old, who was ranked 114 coming into the tournament, beat ninth seed Flavio Caboli in straight sets. Ferry says he's not sure how to prepare for a last four tie.
5: I don't know, I've never been in this position before, so I guess it's going to be the first time and we'll figure out as we go, but no, I'm just going to keep going. I've been doing a great job for the past 10 days and just going to do the same thing and see where that takes me.
3: He'll face French Open champion Alexander Zverev. Police have told a man wanted over the murder of his wife and two daughters that unthinkable harm's been caused to his family. Mark Schumer's thought to have flown to Zimbabwe before the bodies were discovered in Bedfordshire on Monday. The last woman to be executed in the UK has received a conditional pardon. Ruth Ellis shot dead her abusive partner in 1955, but the Justice Secretary says her trial would be handled differently under modern laws. And Virgin Media has been handed a record £28 million fine. Regulator Ofcom says it hassled millions of customers to stop them switching supplier. That's the latest. I'm Cam Hall.
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8: Thameslink have temporarily renamed Bellingham Station in Southeast London to Jude Bellingham.
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6: From the Sky News Centre at midnight, Iranian state media is reporting explosions in multiple regions in the south of the country. The US has launched a second night of attacks after Donald Trump declared the temporary ceasefire over. Tehran's threatened to close the vital Strait of Hormuz shipping route in response. Prime Minister Keir Starmer says it must stay open.
7: I'm not going to pretend the last few days hasn't presented additional challenges. Of course it has. But it's important to keep focused on what is it we want to achieve. Back to the ceasefire, let's get the deal implemented, Strait of Hormuz open.
6: Former Defence Minister Al Khan says he'll be backing Andy Burnham in a Labour leadership contest. Nominations open today, though Mr Khan's was the last public threat to the man expected to move into Downing Street. The fairy tale goes on for unseeded British tennis player Arthur Ferry, who's won his Wimbledon quarter-final. He dismantled ninth seed Flavio Caboli in straight sets. Ferry's the second wild card to get this far after Goran Ivanisevic went all the way 25 years ago. These fans who were watching on centre court think he can match that achievement.
8: Let's just put him on a plinth above the English football team. He is the man, isn't he? He's going to win Wimbledon.
9: He's just a grounded young man, and he's going to go a long way.
10: He reminded me of Murray, the way he was returning those serves as well. He was absolutely brilliant. Massive credit to him, and can't wait to see him again on Friday.
6: Nigel Farage has formally quit as the MP for Clacton. None of the major political parties will run against him after branding the by-election there a farce and a publicity stunt. Cocaine worth more than £10 million has been discovered inside a house in Liverpool. A 53-year-old woman's been arrested and remains in custody for questioning. And a host of British actors have made it onto the shortlist for this year's Emmy Awards. Matthew Rhys is nominated twice and is joined in the lead actor in a limited series category by Riz Ahmed and Charlie Hunnam. That's the latest. I'm Cam Hall.
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